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I'm looking forward to next Friday, not because we're closer to football, but because it's going to be a big new music Friday. Beartooth is dropping their new album, Pure Ecstasy, on the 28th, and so is this band. Pre-save both of them now. Here's the warning with Kerosene. It's Well Rock.

True La Vista Getaway coming in November. 95 War Rock Morning Show, November 19th through the 22nd at the True La Vista Resort, Wisconsin Dells. I love this trip, man. Because in November, you need that break right before the holiday hits, Thanksgiving and Christmas. So we get away. We had 2 and 3 day options available. You got the Will Rock Morning Show on Friday. And then all you can drink, all you can eat, have a blast. Water park access to the 80,000 square foot indoor water park, who to this day have the best water slides I have ever been on. I go around those things, I don't even know where I am and how I pop back out. You go outside, you go in. 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

0: more than a weekend. 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

Off the latest album made, Shinedown with Young Again on Will Rock. Brent and Zach and the guys always having fun on the tour. Do you follow them on the socials? They've been having a good time. The one thing blew me away with Zach Myers, he loves to barbecue, and he posted video. He put meat on the grill backstage, like outside when their set started. Mid-set, he unplugged, ran all the way through the arena, got to the grill, checked the temperature of the meat, flipped it over, ran all the way back, picked up his guitar, and started playing again. It's so wild. You're at a sold-out arena, and you're like, oh, man, I got to go flip that meat. But when you're a pro, you're a pro. And you know around here, Shinedown is like family. Korn going to be having a big 2027. New record, new tour on the way, I can tell you that.

All right, that's going to do it for me. Sunday fun day. Thank you guys so much for hanging out. We're going to have another busy week. Don't forget to wake up with the Will Rock Morning Show tomorrow. About 7:30, Leah's going to drop more stops for the Jeep rally we have coming up in September. And on top of all that, you can think about next Friday, kicking off the weekend with us at Lamplighter Inn. It's in Palatine. Tom and Leah, the Will Rock Morning Show, will be there to kick off the weekend, where you can enjoy $3 Coors Banquet bottles on special. They got $5 boots. Those are shots of bourbon. Damn. And they'll have more tickets for Baby Metal and Hailstorm, and then staying with Seether and Hinder. Next Friday, Lamplighter Inn. Check it out, Palatine. All right, on the way next, my boy, Lou Brutus, the legend, 2 hours of a Hard Drive XL, and then Full Metal Jackie bringing the heavy tonight, 10 to midnight. And I will talk to you tomorrow. Horns up, keep it heavy, and stay metal. I'm leaving you with such a good time. The latest track from Electric Callboy and The Offspring. It's Will Rock.

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2: 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I'm Lou Brutus, and as you surf social media this weekend, please remember that seeing the term Ticketmaster trending is just like seeing the term World War III trending. It is never going to be good news, so please be careful before you click. This week on the world-famous Hard Drive, my rock star guests are going to include Tony Iommi of Black Sabbath, as well as Five Finger Death Punch, The Warning, Bill Murray, and From Ashes to New. We're also going to get you plugged in with ONI and bring you the brand new Screamer of the Week. We'll begin the musical proceedings, the Hard Drive double dose of Nickelback from the forthcoming new record, Everything Under the Sun, which drops the day before Halloween. This is Rattle the Cage. 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Welcome aboard.

0: Hard Drive Double Dose of Nickelback. It began with their latest Rattle the Cage and then hit their excellent 2011 cover of ZZ Top's Legs, which we play in memory of the great Frank Beard, founding member and drummer for ZZ Top, who passed away this week at the age of 77. I'm Lou Brutus. Time now to get you plugged in with another great cover song. Jacob from ONI is here now to talk about their cover of REM's Losing My Religion. Jake, how did this originally come about?
1: Well, it came about through Stubbs, our good friend, who we both love. And he said, you should do Losing My Religion, Jake. And I was like, whoa, what an idea. Let's fire it up. And that day we recorded it and it sounded so sick. That's the version that's out now. And I can relate to those lyrics so much, you know, being in the spotlight and losing a sense of who you are for me is the meaning of it. And that's how I felt for the longest while, you know, like I mentioned, you living a lie and kind of getting thrown into this industry, pretty blind and green and like self-sabotaging a lot of my life. And I just relate to it a lot.
0: Was there anything extraordinary you had to do to get permission to get the song out?
1: Yes and no. At first, we thought that it wasn't going to happen the way we wanted it to, and then it did. We got the approval from REM's team, and so much love and respect for those guys. And it's just cool that they heard the cover, you know? I think it's awesome.

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1: Hey, what's up, everyone? This is Brent from the band Shinedown saying congratulations and happy 30th anniversary to the incredible Hard Drive.

0: Shinedown on the world famous hard drive. They are playing the Illinois State Fair this weekend. I'm Lou Brutus, joined now by Matt Brandyberry, frontman for From Ashes to New. Matt is a diehard sports fan, especially his Philadelphia teams like the Phillies and the Eagles. Ugh. Matt, it's getting to be that time of year. Home stretch for baseball and the NFL season kicking off soon.
1: I'm just as big a football fan as I am baseball. I think I'm bigger baseball than I am football, but like I love both almost equally. But playoff baseball, there's nothing like it. I mean, there's just playoff baseball's insanity. But yeah, I mean, you know, obviously the Eagles have – people will be like, what are you talking about? You've won two Super Bowls and been to several since 2017. So it's like, yeah, but like when you expect your team to do good over and over and over again, because they are, the Eagles are actually – they've been to the most playoffs consecutively in the last 20 years than any other team in the NFL. So, you know, you expect them to be good. You expect them to get to the game, and they just seem to always let me down, man. So it's like, you know, we got it though the one year, but even that year when we beat the Chiefs, it almost wasn't even fun to watch because the game was so lopsided. It was just like, you know, sometimes you want it to be a little close because then it gets exciting, you get nervous and all that stuff. But like, we beat them so bad, it didn't even feel like a Super Bowl. I thought I was watching a preseason game. It sticks

0: direct from the swamps of Florida, that is Blindfold. Wage war on hard drive. I'm Lou Brutus. The hard drive three song seg is on deck for this week. It's going to feature Papa Roach, Avatar, and Tom Morello. Then Johnny Frank of Bill Murray is going to talk with me about touring qualities when hard drive continues.
1: 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The government is over $38 trillion in debt, which means the IRS isn't slowing down. 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
15: Hey, what's up? 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

0: Hard Drive, three-song seg for this week featuring Tom Morello's Date Night, Crying Fire from Avatar, and Papa Roach, See You in Hell. I'm Lou Brutus. Johnny Frank of Bill Murray is my next guest. Johnny, you spend a lot of time on the road. Tell me, what makes a good tour mate?
1: Oh, man, there's a million things that make a bad tour mate. I think what makes a good tour mate is someone who's willing to, one, admit when they're wrong, and two, someone who's willing to forgive you when you hurt their feelings and stuff. Like, I genuinely feel in a lot of ways when you're touring with someone for a long time, it's you spend as much time with them as you do with your wife or your other friends. And it's like, you know, there's going to be times where I piss you off or annoy you. And there's going to be times where you do that. As long as we know deep down that we're going to either forgive each other or admit we're wrong, then I think you can have that long 20, 25 year relationship with these people, or hopefully longer.

0: Bill Murray on the world famous Hard Drive, Always Let You Down. The band is going to begin their next tour Friday, September 4th, beginning the Labor Day weekend in Orlando, Florida. Many of the shows on this run are already sold out, so get them while you can. I'm the Sonic Warrior, Lou Brutus. Looking ahead to hour two of the show, my rock star guest will include The Warning, Ivan from Five Finger Death Punch, and Tony Iommi of Black Sabbath. We are also going to have music news in dirt on Ozfest, Maynard James Keenan, and Seven Dust. Plus, we'll announce the brand new Screamer of the Week. It's all coming up on Hard Drive.
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Hour two of the world famous Hard Drive now underway. The tune Gone, Gone, Gone from Autumn Kings. I'm Lou Brutus. We now check in at the topsy-turvy world of rock and roll gossip and news that we call dirt. Ozfest is coming back in 2027. The festival will hit Villa Park in Birmingham, England, the very same stadium where Ozzy Osbourne played his final show last year. The festival is expected to put a big emphasis on new and emerging artists. Of course, Tony Iommi of Black Sabbath joining me later in the show. Tool frontman Maynard James Keenan is adding another venture to his growing Arizona food and wine operation with Queen Bee Sushi, opening Friday, September 4 in Old Town Cottonwood. Queen Bee Sushi will feature sushi along with wines from Keenan's vineyard, further expanding his longtime business presence in Arizona. Finally, Seven Dust recently got their own day in Cedar Rapids, Iowa. The town's mayor, Tiffany O'Donnell, declared August 15th, Rock 108, Seven Dust Day, as the band headlined our longtime Hard Drive affiliate Rock 108's 34th birthday concert. Seven Dust has played more than 20 shows in Eastern Iowa over the years, so congrats to them and Russ and Ned and everybody at Rock 108. That's all the dirt that's fit to dish since we're talking Seven Dust. Here they are on Hard Drive.

0: Seven Dust on Hard Drive, who continue their Dead 7 tour this weekend with Theory of a Dead Man in Grand Rapids, Michigan, and Detroit Rock City. I'll play something from Theory in just a moment. I'm Lou Brutus. Everything's Falling is the forthcoming new record from The Warning. It is going to drop on Friday. Danny Villarreal, singer for the group, is with me now. Danny, tell me about some of the themes that we can expect on the new record.
1: On this record, we surprised ourselves a lot, but even though we had a theme of a lot of our own personal experience, we got to go deeper than we thought. There were days where we would be crying and we didn't even know why, because there's like, we literally listened to our bodies, to what they had to share, and our hearts. So there were days that they were very therapeutic, you know. We poured our experiences, our hearts and souls into this album more so than we had ever done before. So the songs just kind of guided themselves through our experiences. And, you know, we kind of put it all together in, you know, Everything's Falling, because I feel like we talked about those times in our lives which were very different for us. That's what we found out. Even though we lived through the same thing, the same changes of becoming a band and being very young and just kind of like figuring it all out, we found out that our Everything's Falling moment was so different between the three of us. So we just kind

0: Direct from the Dead 7 tour with Seven Dust, Theory of a Dead Man on Hard Drive with Winnebago, preceded by The Warning, Kerosene, just one of several excellent new albums dropping next Friday, August 28th. You get Everything's Falling from The Warning, Mastodon, Marrow Deep, Witch from In This Moment, Beartooth, Pure Ecstasy, and Catch Your Breath, Not Broken Enough. If rock is dead, it's doing a really bad job of it. Anyway, I'm Lou Brutus. Greta Van Fleet and A Perfect Circle are on deck. Then Ivan Moody of Five Finger Death Punch will talk legacy set lists.
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0: Sushi and Wine Maven Maynard James Keenan and A Perfect Circle on Hard Drive Starless. I'm Lou Brutus, joined now by my close personal friend these many years, Ivan Moody of Five Finger Death Punch. How on earth do you figure a set list out after 20 years of songs?
1: You've got a catalog, right? 10 albums, man. And you've got 18 consecutive number ones. Let's be real. A few of them are ballady-ish. So you can't put them all in there, right? Because you don't want to bore your audience. But the same, right?
0: That's the spirit.
1: I mean, I could get all mopey for about an hour, but it doesn't do anybody else any good. So it was really difficult, man, to put this together, to put some singles together. We're playing quite a few songs we have never played live before. And we're still meshing them out, to be honest with you. We did sound check today, and we're trying to run through the head track Legacy to see how it'll mesh with some of the other ones. I got to tell you, we played it the first night, and I forgot the lyrics halfway through. And if you see it online, there's a part where I'm like, and I just and I admitted it last night on stage. I was like, if you see it online, I'm not a total moron. I just got anxiety. So it's tough, man, figuring out what we want to play, especially going through the new material, but it's a lot of fun. It keeps it fresh.

0: Five Finger Death Punch, their latest nail in the coffin on the world-famous hard drive. Of course, this summer, as we here on the show are celebrating our 30th anniversary, Five Finger Death Punch is celebrating their 20th anniversary. We have combined both anniversaries into a free guitar pick. You can get it with a self-addressed stamped envelope to me via P.O. Box 361, Arnold, Maryland, 21012. We'll put some other hard drive radio goodies in there as well. I'm Lou Brutus. In just a moment, I will be speaking to the absolute living legend that is Tony Iommi of Black Sabbath.
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0: The gentleman's name is Ryan Purds. The tune on Hard Drive is Sour. I'm Lou Brutus. My next guest may or may not be one of the greatest musicians of all time. I can tell you he is certainly one of my favorites. Tony Iommi, always great to see you.
1: Thanks, Lou. Good to see you too. And no, I'm not the greatest.
0: No, who would you consider the greatest? Who did you grow up?
1: Don't ask me that.
0: Well, who were some of the guys that you grew up on, though, and made you want to pick up a guitar?
1: Django Reinhardt and an English band at the time, The Shadows, made me want to pick up a guitar because they played all instrumental stuff.
0: Well, you continue to make marvelous music. Let's talk about the single World Alone. What is it about that tune that makes it special?
1: Is it special?
0: It seems special to me. And you've picked it as the lead tune from the album. So what makes it stand out to you?
1: Well, we wanted something a bit up-tempo to put out as a single. Otherwise, some of the others are a bit slow and they don't sort of look towards a single.
0: What was the timetable for writing and then recording the album?
1: There was no timetable. I've done it over a period. I've done it in my own time. And that was the great thing, Lou. You know, it's normally, when we've done Sabbath stuff and that, there's always a time limit. You have a rehearsal, writing period, and then recording. With this, I've been able to put stuff down when I want, really. There was no, you have to have it done by then. So it's enabled me to be able to just come in the studio, put an idea down, and live with it a bit, and then maybe change it or try something else. So it's just not so much pressure.

0: That is Tony Iommi on Hard Drive with World Alone. Now then, what is our brand new Screamer of the Week going to be? Well, I can tell you it's in an odd key.
1: Here's the deal. The government is over $38 trillion in debt, which means the IRS isn't slowing down. And the tax code is complex and unforgiving. 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
0: Hey, Will Rockers. I'm Lou Brutus. Let's get back to Hard Drive on 95 Will Rock. Ninth Key is the new collaborative rock project from Low Spirit and rapper Echo. Their first official single under the Ninth Key moniker is entitled Happy Feels Like. It's our brand new Screamer of the Week on the world-famous Hard Drive.

0: There you have our brand new Screamer of the Week on Hard Drive. It's Ninth Key with Happy Feels Like. That'll do it for the show this week. 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Hard Drive is engineered by Matt Ioni, produced by Randy Hawk. Me, I'm Lou Brutus, leaving you with the words of writer Dr. Hunter S. Thompson. Music has always been a matter of energy to me, a question of fuel. I'll catch you next week on Hard Drive.
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Pantera, starting things off for us tonight. I'm Full Metal Jackie. Thanks for joining me for another 2 hours of Hard and Heavy. Tonight, Jake Lors of August Burns Red's going to be joining us. Their new album, Season of Surrender, it's out there now. We're going to check out a track from it later on this hour. Plus, Jamie Josta of Hatebreed checking in for Josta's weekly pick from the pit. That's coming up a little later on as well. Right now, Tony Iommi. He's back with his first solo album in more than 20 years. From the Dark, it arrives October 23rd. Here's the lead single, World Alone, on Full Metal Jackie Radio. 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

0: The Banner. That is new music from Prong off their self-titled record, which is coming out November 6th. Before that, Diamond Head with Lightning to the Nations, a cornerstone of the new wave of British heavy metal. And, of course, one of the songs that inspired generations of metal bands that followed. We also heard Tony Iommi's new solo track, World Alone. And, hey, if you ever miss the name of a song I play here on the show, here's an idea. Call me up and sing it to me. I'll see if I can figure it out. Here's my number. Oh, wait, I have another idea. The easier option, head over to FullMetalJackieRadio.com where you will find playlists for the show, plus the latest metal news, podcasts of all my interviews, and contests, including your chance to win a subscription to Revolver magazine. Coming up after the break, Slayer and August Burns Red frontman Jake Lurz joins me. Stay close.
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0: It's Full Metal Jackie, and I'm excited to welcome back to the show Jake Lures of August Burns Red. How are you?
1: I'm doing great. How are you doing?
0: I'm doing well. Happy to have you back. The band, of course, back with their 11th studio album, Season of Surrender. It's one of their heaviest records to date. And I know every band has their own process when it comes to music and lyrics, but was it a conscious effort to take it heavier? Like, was there something that sort of spurred that direction of this album?
1: Yeah, good question. I think coming up to this record, we all kind of sat down and wanted to talk through, like, you know, what kind of record did we want to write? And, you know, I feel like there's so many opportunities when you're at that door of like, hey, do we want to branch out and go outside of the box here and go down this path? Or do we want to, I mean, I just feel like there's so many different outwardly things, follow a trend maybe. And so those are like outward looks of opportunities to write something different. But I think we wanted to just kind of look inward and dig deeper into ABR. Like, what is August Burns Red? And let's dig a little deeper and see what we can find. And so that's what we ended up doing.
0: Jake Lures of August Burns Red with us from their new record, Season of Surrender.

0: Full Metal Jacket. Jake Lurz of August Burns Red with us on the show this week. And Jake, looking at the first two songs that were released for this record, Behemoth and The Nameless, one is about breaking old habits and taking accountability, while the other is breaking free from past mindsets and having the openness to go against the comfortable way of thinking. This leads me to think it's a more personal record for you. Can you speak a bit to where those songs came from and what it meant to have music as your platform to get those messages out?
1: Yeah, so The Nameless is about kind of not being in a box. I feel like I'm in the world where I feel like I'm a black sheep. I don't fit the box, a political box. I don't fit, you know, organized religion. I don't fit really in any of these types of things that I feel like the world is like, hey, you need to be like this. You need to speak like this. You need to think like this. And I think when we put ourselves in a box like that, we start to strip away the uniqueness of who we are as a person. And I think that that uniqueness is actually what we should be striving to find within ourselves, because that uniqueness is what I believe we were created to live out. And so I'm very, I feel very strongly about that. And so that's kind of where the lyrics kind of came from. I'm tired of trying to be something I'm not. I want to be myself, and I want to encourage others to be themselves. And then with Behemoth, that was really kind of talking about how I was raised and the traumatic experiences I had as a kid, kind of almost like telling me how to live my life and put, like, I guess, you know, kind of like death being in the song, we're talking about death being my father. So it's almost like these negative experiences kind of created me to be something. And then as I grew up to be a man, I realized I didn't want to be those things. I didn't want my past to create my path forward in the future and my identity. And so I had to face a lot of the stuff in my life, either heal from them, cut ties with them, in order to be the person that I wanted to be, right? And not let my pain live out my life, but more of who I am, be able to do that. So that's really where those songs come from. And yeah, they're very much real experiences in my life personally. And I just want to encourage other people, you know, to look in deeper into themselves and see that there's an invitation for a decision to be made here. And I want to encourage them to do that.
0: It's Full Metal Jacket. You got to take a quick break. Coming up though, Metallica. We've got a new one from Miss May I, and more with my guest, Jake Lurz of August Burns Red. Stick around.
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0: Full Metal Jacket. We've got Jake Lourdes of August Burns Red with us. Jake, we were just talking a bit about the power of music as a platform, and one of your more recent songs from the album, Sonic Salvation, feels like a love letter to music itself. While, yes, music is your job, where you make your living, it can be so much more than that. Outside of what it's provided you as a career, what has music meant to you in your everyday life?
1: Man, music is therapeutic for me. It's definitely something that I listen to throughout the day, very dependent on what I'm doing. If I need to be encouraged, if I'm trying to calm down, you know, music is a powerful tool. And I think we see that it has a lot of power to unite people, right? I mean, look at shows, for example. Look at all these people are in one room all together. They have no idea who they are. They don't know each other, and they're all fixated on this song because it's done something to them. It's connected them, or maybe it's encouraged them or made them feel a certain way about life, and they resonate with it. And I think that shows, that's a testament to the power of music and how it shapes and can encourage us in our lives. And so, yeah, I think music is a source of therapy, and I think it's a good tool for community and unification.
0: 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Jake Lourdes of August Burns Red is with me tonight. Their new album, Season of Surrender, is out now, and they're going to be back on the road in the U.S. here in November with Under Oath. Coming up, Jamie Josta is going to be checking in with Josta's weekly pick from the pit. Plus, we've got music from Iron Maiden, Mastodon, and more with Jake. Don't go anywhere.
2: 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I'm Jackie from Full Metal Jackie on 95 Will Rock. 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
1: 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My name is Jamie Josta from the band Hatebreed, and I am back with another weekly pick from the pit. 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Check it out. 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

0: Full Metal Jacket, Jake Lores of August Burns Red on the show with us. This album, Jake, features a trio of pretty cool collaborations. Obviously, the guest has to fit the song, but assuming all factors were to fall into place, do you have a dream collaboration? You know, someone you'd love to get on an August Burns Red track, or you guest on someone else's music? I'm giving you a chance to call your shot, you know, and manifest it.
1: Okay. Well, I've been laughed at for this, which is okay. that's fine. But Post Malone used to be a big metal guy. And there is a photograph of him, I think, playing guitar in his like local metal band that maybe he had started with an August Burns Red shirt on. And I think obviously he has taken his art form and his craft and gone in a different direction, which I think is great. And I'm a fan of that. But I think it would be a pretty wild collaboration to have Post Malone on a metalcore song of ours. But yeah, that's a, you know, wishful thing, but a cool dream nonetheless.
0: It's Full Metal Jacket. Jake Lores of August Burns Red is my guest tonight, and he'll be picking a song for you right after this. First, Mastodon, their new album, Marrow Deep, comes out next week. Here's Your Ghost Again on Full Metal Jacket Radio.

0: It's Full Metal Jacket. Jake Lourdes of August Burns Red with us. Jake, I remember a few years back you opened a gym to put focus on both mental and physical well-being. And obviously, as much time and effort as you guys put into touring, the physical health needs to be a constant. What is a typical Jake Lourdes day like when you're getting prepared for touring? Is there a routine or anything you do to get yourself ready for the grind of the road?
1: Yes, there is. There's a lot of cardio involved. And I usually work out on the road maybe 3 to 5 days a week. So I'll like to get to a gym maybe a couple hours before we perform just to get my body prepared, blood flowing, heart rate going up, get a nice sweat. And eating is a big deal. I think, you know, having some form of healthy food, because you never really know what you're going to get on the road and you want to start off strong. So I try to, you know, get meals, healthy meals in for like at least a month before we hit tour. And then it's kind of normal for me to do that, but very much focused a month before tour to try to get my mind focused on, okay, don't pick that up. Don't eat that. You know, don't go to the snack drawer. Because I do, you know, I'm an entertainer just as much as I'm an artist. And I want to respect the fact that, you know, people are coming to see a show. They want a show and they pay good money for that. And it's a part of what I do. So I want to stay on top of my game, and working out and eating healthy is definitely a part of the routine.
0: 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Hey, coming up later on this hour, the Death Clock Brutal Pick of the Week. Coming up next, Judas Priest, a new one from Forbidden, and more with Jake Lourdes of August Burns Red. Stay close.
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0: Judas Priest on Full Metal Jackie Radio. Jake Lors of August Burns Red is my guest on the show. Lots of touring this year, obviously. You had the Amity Affliction tour earlier this year, and you're back here with Under Oath in November. At now 20-plus years in, I'm sure you've played with some of the greats in your genre. As a music fan at this stage in your career, do you more enjoy touring with bands that have had a similar career, like longevity and shared experiences, or do you like seeing what the newer bands are bringing to keep metalcore alive and going strong?
1: I mean, I love both because some is nostalgic. Some of the older bands kind of understand maybe our position and where we are. And then there's friends that we've toured with throughout the years multiple times. So, of course, we love to see them. But I really enjoy watching these up-and-comers, some of these guys that are really on the map right now, and seeing what they're doing with it, because we need that, you know, and we need uniqueness. We need you to push the envelope. We need you to go the extra mile. We need you to think outside the box, because that's what keeps the genre moving forward. It's what keeps it fun and exciting. And, you know, I always think, like, yeah, it's cool to admire someone, but you know, if you're going to be here, I would love for you to be yourself, because that's what I'm interested in. I'm interested in hearing you write a song, or you scream a line, or you write a lyric. I'm not interested in hearing you doing something that I've already heard or that someone else is doing. And quite honestly, you know, when we think about it a little deeper, if that person is doing it, they're probably doing it really well because they're known for it. So I'd love for you to do something different. And I want you to be the best at that. And that's what you are. So who are you? And show us that. And be a part of the family. And grow the genre.
0: Jake Lors from August Burns Red with us. It's Full

0: Burns Red with us. In August, Burns Red are right there in the conversation of the bands with biggest impact in metalcore over the years. I'm going to save you having to include yourself, but if you had a Mount Rushmore of metalcore albums, what are the four you'd be choosing?
1: I think Hope's Fall, No Wings to Speak Of is a number one for me. Norma Jean, Bless the Martyr, Kiss the Child is a number two. I think Under Oath, Define the Great Line would be up there. As They Lay Dying, An Ocean Between Us. Now, I also understand, you know, my picks are very much American metalcore. There's anything between the buried and me, but I would say maybe Alaska.
0: Put you on the spot here, I know.
1: Yep. You did. Because there's so many great records. And I would say Hatebreed, Perseverance, I believe, is the record. Yeah, I think that would be the ones. Because for me, personally, they were in the beginning era of American metalcore pioneering a very specific sound that I think resonated and had a ripple effect in where we are today. And so I think that those bands would be my four.
0: It's Full Metal Jackie. Coming up after the break, I've got new Hatebreed for you, the Death Clock Brutal Pick of the Week, and more with Jake Lors of August Burns Red.
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0: It's Full Metal Jacket. Jake Lures of August Burns Red with us once again. The new record is called Season of Surrender. And I'm no math major, but with 2005 being the first album and being 11 records in, that's a lot of creativity packed in with little time off. There are highs and lows in every band. I wanted to ask, what was your favorite time being a member of this band? And I ask this question a lot. I'm not asking necessarily for the best album, but more just the best and most enjoyable album and tour cycle that you had.
1: Well, I've been doing it for 20 years. I would say anytime we toured with A Day to Remember, we've had a blast. We did Asley Dying tour when they released An Ocean Between Us, and that was just such a great season because at that time that band was extremely healthy and we just had so much fun on the road. And we were young and, you know, we kind of didn't know what we were doing. And, you know, that dynamic of just kind of being in awe of this lifestyle. But if I can be honest, and I know this kind of sounds silly, I would say it's now. I would say it's like the past 2-3 years has been great because we've gotten through the bull and we got through the crap. The bull crap. And we are all adults. You know, we're all adult men and we've fought very hard for each other. And so we're all on our A game, man. Like, we're all excited to be here. We're all sharpening our craft and, you know, we don't take it for granted and we want to make an impact and we're very passionate about who we are. And so I think, honestly, which is very crazy after 20 years, I think it's right now, honestly, like this very moment.
0: August Burns Red, the new record is Season of Surrender. Lots of touring on deck. Jake, it's so great to chat with you and really wish you the best. I appreciate you taking the time.
1: Jackie, thank you so much. I appreciate you. This has been a lot of fun. You're awesome.
0: Don't go anywhere because we've got one last song to close out the show right after this.
2: 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I'm Jackie from Full Metal Jackie on 95 Will Rock. 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
0: 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And on TikTok at The Real Full Metal Jackie. I'm closing things out tonight with the title track from the new Flotsam and Jetsam album, Rats in the Temple. It is out next week. See ya.

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to keep on rocking on Will Rock. It's Wayne taking things over from Full Metal Jackie, kicking off your Monday. Can't believe it. We're done with the Kenosha County Fair. We made it through another fair. Did you get out there? 800-223-9510.

a new one from Papa Roach. See you in hell. Kenosha County Fair is always a good time. I was out there all week. It's a lot of work getting ready for it because of Will Rock Night at the fair, and then trying to find people to man the Will Rock booth that's at the front of the fair and all that jazz. But it worked out. I got to say thanks to all the people that helped me out. Rob, Frank, you know, everybody that helped out at the Creekside stage. Nick, my security guy, and his security team. Zach, my wife, my son. I had a lot of help. A lot of help. I could have used some more help, but, you know, that's okay. It's okay. Kenosha County Fair is over, and we're looking ahead to next year already, and we're looking ahead to Friday because it's only Monday, but it's almost time to loosen the tie and get ready to party. 95 Little Rock and Miller Lite present the 501 Club Party, part of the 95 Little Rock, 95 Days of Summer. Heading to Lamplighter Inn in Pennsylvania.

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16: 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Back to rockin'.

It's a new one from Poppy. Time will tell. It's Wayne taking you through your early Monday with the new one from Foo Fighters off their latest album, Your Favorite Toy. This one's called Window.

That's the latest from Sleeping with Sirens, House of Matches. Got more new tunes for you from Blackstone Cherry, Black Veil Brides. And then we'll get into some Rob Zombie, Faith No More, and a whole lot more as our early Monday rolls on, which means tomorrow is Ticket Tuesday. You got a chance to win tickets all day long. Keep your ears on Will Rock for that Will Call window to open. And then you get a choice to make Baby Metal with Hailstorm and Violent Vera at Huntington Bank Pavilion Friday, September 4th. Or Rob Zombie with Marilyn Manson, The Who, and Orgy at Credit Union One Amphitheater on Saturday, September 5th. Or Hatebreed with Terror, Incantation, Gates to Hell, Torture, and Creeping Death at The Rave on Sunday, September 6th. And all you got to do to win is be caller 10 at 800-223-9510 at some point tomorrow when that Will Call window opens. 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You make the green, they count the beans.

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Good morning, it's Wayne taking you through your early Monday. Your chance at the premium stuff coming up the day after tomorrow, and I'll tell you all about it after the latest from Magi, Highway Blues.

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Up for grabs this Web Wednesday. You get a pair of tickets to Baby Metal with Hailstorm and Violent Vera at the Huntington Bank Pavilion on Friday, September 4th. Obviously, a pair of tickets is no big deal. Like, just regular tickets. I don't know where they are at the Huntington Bank Pavilion, but they're just tickets. The thing that makes it premium is the fact that you get to meet Hailstorm before the show. You get a meet and greet with Hailstorm, Lizzie, Joe, Josh, and RJ. All hanging out. We'll high five, we'll handshake, we'll picture take. We'll hang out, we'll meet and greet with Hailstorm. Is what's up for grabs this Web. But plus the tickets to the show, because you want to stick around for the show. If you're going to drive all the way to Huntington Bank Pavilion, might as well go for the entire show, plus the whole meet and Hailstorm thing. Details at the on the Win Stuff page at 95wheelrock.com. 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

This most recent from Muse, Cryogen is the name of the tune. Sounds like something you'd see in Demolition Man. This is probably where they froze him in order to keep him preserved until he needed was needed in the future. I don't know. It sounds about right, Cryogen. I bet you if you Google Cryogen, Muse's song isn't even the first thing that comes up. It's probably something else. Just like if you Google the Will Rock Shop. Well, no, if you Google the Will Rock Shop, the first thing that'll pop up is the Will Rock Shop. And where you can get all your Will Rock branded merch. T-shirts, hats, brooches, pterodactyls, hoodies, and a whole lot more. And we're adding more as we go. Happy was telling me at Will Rock Night at the fair this past Wednesday, he's got some big surprises coming up, and as soon as he lets me know what they are, I'll let you know what they are. But you can check out the Will Rock Shop as it is right now over on the Win Stuff page at 95willrock.com, or if you prefer to shop in person, Great Lakes Antiques Boutique 2 in Grays Lake, Great Lakes 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It's all thanks to Badass Marketing, Happy's LLC. This is the latest from Wake Me. The song is called Wolves.

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Today is from Tony Iommi, World Alone. It's Wayne. This guy's coming to town on September 5th. It's a Saturday. Perfect day to drive to Tinley Park for the Credit Union One Amphitheater to see Rob Zombie, Orgy, The Who, and the architect of this song, Marilyn Manson. 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This song is called Exit Wound. Good odds you'll hear it live at that show.

It's the most recent from Greta Van Fleet, Play Your Games. We'll get into some Disturbed, AC/DC, the new one from Nickelback, and a whole lot more. And in just a few hours, a few short hours, we are going to know the route of the 14th annual 95 Wheel Rock Jeep Rally. Oh, he has been keeping it under wraps, dotting I's, crossing T's, and at 7:30 this morning, the cat will be out of the bag. 14th annual Jeep Rally, thanks to Rogers Automotive Service. It's a charity Jeep ride rally throughout the Will Rock listening area. And at 7:30 this morning, we'll find out exactly where you'll be riding to on Sunday, September 20th. Now, it's all to we're raising money to prevent suicide. Good cause. Cause very near and dear to Leah's heart. All the proceeds going to Lake County Suicide Prevention Task Force. $10 per person. It's all ages, family-friendly rally. Sunday, September 20th. You're going to start off at Rogers Automotive in Zion. 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I don't know the rest of the stops. Get all the details as we've got them now on the road trip page at 95WheelRock.com. But after 7:30 this morning, there will be more Jeep Rally details. The 14th annual Jeep Rally is all thanks to Rogers Automotive Service, located at Route 173 and Kenosha Road in Zion, and Aldridge Electric, building bridges to hope on and off the road.

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That's the latest from Nickelback, Rattle the Cage, featuring John 5 on the rock station. John 5 was just in town on Saturday night playing with Motley Crue. If you were at the show, was it any good? 800-223-9510. It's Wayne. These guys will be in town in November playing the Fiserv Forum. This is the latest from Motionless and White, Rest in Peace, featuring Skylar Grey.

That's the latest from Royal Blood at 10 over 10. We got more new tunes coming your way from Kingdom Collapse, Skillet, and then we'll get into Days of the New, Guns N' Roses, and a whole lot more. 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

0: go again. It's the 95 Will Rock Morning Show Cabin Fever Getaway. 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

From their most recent album, Tanzania, that's Electric Callboy. Let the Good Times Roll, featuring Dexter from The Offspring. It's Wayne from their new album, 8, which is available everywhere now. This is the latest from Shinedown, Young Again.

There are certain songs that I associate with certain promotions. Sammy Hagar's Three Lock Box, Three Lock Box. Royal Bliss and Modern Day Romeo's doing the Cabin Fever getaway song in Costa Rica that one time. What was that, 2019 they did that? That was the first time. That always makes me think of the Cabin Fever. Whenever I talk about the Cabin Fever getaway, that CFG song always pops into my head. There was the Big Purple Dildo with Jim that was sung by Neil, and then just a lot of good stuff in that song. Makes me think of the Cabin Fever getaway. Now, granted, Modern Day Romeo's doesn't go on a trip so much anymore right now. You know, got to spend time with the kids. But we got Neil and Taylor coming along this year, going to the adults-only, all-inclusive Riu Palace Pacifico in Puerto Vallarta, Mexico, January 24th through the 31st. Sounds like there's still a couple seats left on that flight out of Milwaukee. You could join us. Get the details on the Road Trips page, under the Go tab at 95wheelrock.com. 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
2: 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You hit the brakes, especially in wet and slippery road conditions, and think, I can't believe I didn't rear-end that guy. 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It stops you in a quarter of the distance a skid would have on a dry road, and way quicker on ice and snow. The ABS actually controls your four brakes separately. One wheel may need more brake pressure than another. And it's not just brake pressure, it's intermittent brake pressure. 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It's usually a bad wheel speed sensor, which aren't that expensive to replace and definitely worth it. The last thing you need is to slam into somebody. That ruins everyone's day.
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It's the latest from Let Down, Do It For The Love. It's his first new song this year, which means maybe we'll get another new one and then a new album. It's hard to say. It's weird how people do music these days because, you know, you got to stay top of mind, so you release a bunch of singles. You don't necessarily need an album anymore. It's Wayne keeping the new in your ear holes with Autumn Kings, Gone, Gone, Gone.

This latest from Ryan Purd's Sour. There will be 14 sour people on Thursday night because somebody's winning their way into the Cabin Fever getaway. It's another it's the final Find Your Beach Bar Tour, heading to Sandbar on Lake Marie in Antioch this Thursday night, starting at 7, part of the 95 Will Rock, 95 Days of Summer. We will qualify one last person at this event, and then, as long as everybody shows up, 15 people will line up, and one of them will win a trip on the Cabin Fever Getaway going to the Rio Palace Pacifico in Puerto Vallarta, Mexico, January 24th through the 31st. All qualifiers must be present in order to win. That's why I said, if all 15 people show up, $4 Corona bottles on special. Maybe Tom will actually hand out some swag. But at the end of the day, it's all about the trip, and somebody's winning. Sandbar on Lake Marie on Douglas Avenue, or Lake Marie, in Antioch, this Thursday, starting at 7. 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
1: You don't have to be young to get a sugar daddy. 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
2: 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You want the Italian food? 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
2: Yeah!

It's a new one for Butcher Babies. Blame It on the Wind. They're going to be in town at the beginning of September playing the rave with Chad Gray. I'm hoping to get some tickets, and I'll get more details on the concerts page at some point in the near future. It's Wayne keeping the new in your ear holes with Ninth Key. Happy Feels Like.

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1: "Well, you see, the nuking valve is connected to the blow-by, which affects the flam shooter. 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

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Rob Zombie and Marilyn Manson at the Credit Union One Amphitheater Saturday, September 5th, or Baby Metal with Hailstorm at the Huntington Bank Pavilion on September 4th. 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
4: So much for spending part of your early Monday with me. I will be back in your ear holes again after midnight. Don't forget, Leah's got some important Jeep information coming up at 7:30. And then, of course, all the other fun and excitement that is the 95 Will Rock Morning Show with Tom and Leah. We got the pregame coming up and then probably some Middle Finger Monday, Tell Me Something Good, you know, AWAF. And, of course, those Jeep details that I was talking about at 7:30. Have a great rest of your day, whatever you have planned, and remember. Always.

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0: 95 Will Rock, the Rock Station, Tom and Leo Will Rock Morning Show. Monday morning edition of the pregame of the Will Rock Morning Show. Today is a lot of things, but I thought we'd center on and fixate on the fact that it's National Peach Pie Day. I don't know that I've ever actually had peach pie. And I lived in Georgia for like 3 months, and everything there was named peach. What the hell? I want a peach pie. I'll tell you, there's a certain thing that's peach flavored or some other flavor that I don't want to try. And we'll hear that next. It's a flashback in the pregame of the Will Rock Morning Show.
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0: Bean Boozled. Peach or barf round. Okay. These beans look the same. Emily's going to let me choose this time. She's pulling out two from the Jelly Belly Bean Boozled box.
6: I think there was only two of this kind in there.
0: So one of us will probably get barf this time. All right.
6: Then maybe there was a couple at the bottom that I didn't see, but...
0: All right. It's peach or barf. Who's going to get the barf? Tom, Emily, neither, or both. Hi, who's this?
7: This is Jake.
0: Jake? All right. We're playing Bean Boozled. Have you seen these Bean Boozled beans?
7: I unfortunately have.
0: All right. So you've had some of the disgusting ones.
7: Yes, I have.
0: All right. All right.
6: Ready? All right. One, two, three.
0: Jake's on the phone. Who's going to get the barf one? It's peach or barf. Who's going to get the barf one? Tom, Emily, neither, or both?
7: Judging on my past experience, I'm going to say both.
0: Both? You think? Because both could be barf. Okay, I'm going to take... I can't really tell the difference. I'm going to take this one.
6: Okay.
0: So one of us is going to get peach. One of us is going to get barf, or neither, or both. He says both.
6: You ready?
0: Ready?
6: Yeah. One, two, three.
0: I got barf. I got... did you get barf? She can't talk. She's dry heaving.
6: I gotta go to the bathroom.
0: I got barf.
6: I gotta go.
0: All right. Dude, what did you... Hold on a second. What did you say? Did you say both?
7: On both barf.
0: You are correct, sir. You are correct. I just had a jelly bean that tastes like barf. Hold on the line, okay?
7: Sounds good. Good luck.
0: All right. It's not good. Wow.
6: Oh, man.
0: That is authentic vomit in a bean form.
6: Ugh.
0: That is disgusting.
6: Oh, it's still in my teeth.
0: I'm splashing water.
6: Can I have
0: over
6: some of your Mountain Dew, please?
0: No, it's empty.
6: No, it's not. Let me have a sip. Please. Damn it, Tom. Oh, my gosh. Can I have another jelly bean, just a random one?
0: No, because you're going to get another disgusting
6: roulette,
0: one.
6: Roulette. Let's do it.
0: I don't want another one.
6: Roulette.
0: I'm not doing it. Look, I've spilled all over myself. It looks like... Look at this.
6: It looks like you actually...
0: It looks like
6: barf.
0: I've barfed.
6: Okay, I'm going to do a random one. It's either going to be... oh, great. Juicy pear or booger. And I'm going to hope that it's juicy pear.
0: Oh, both are delicious. It's a juicy... It's booger.
6: It's booger. Damn it.
0: You're not going to make your situation better. You're not going to make your situation better. It's just going to get worse.
6: Why?
0: It's just going to get worse.
6: Really?
0: Stop wasting the beans. Stop wasting the beans. We'll play again later on. I get to pick the flavor.
6: Are boogers salty?
0: Yeah.
6: Because it just tasted like
0: don't
6: a salty...
0: Don't act like you don't know. Notice how I said yeah right away. Yep, mine are. They're
6: I've
0: delicious.
6: Genuinely never consumed a booger.
0: Well, no, I mean, it tastes like snot is all I'm saying. I'm not over
6: what
0: here.
6: What does snot taste like?
0: You've had snot in your mouth. Really, Emily, you're that much of a flower, you don't create any phlegm or mucus.
6: Well, I mean...
0: They're snot.
6: Not that tastes like this, okay? All you right. might think all this right. is funny, Tom, but it's not.
0: All right. I see what you did. All right.
5: Tom and Leah.
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0: Peach Pie Day. I'm not, you know, super pie fan. Actually, my favorite dessert all time has pie in the name, but isn't pie at all. Boston cream pie. That's cake with custard, and Boston cream pie is that. Not a big peach pie guy, but today is National Peach Pie Day. I don't know that I've ever had any. We celebrate a different kind of pie, though. Not Boston cream, not peach. Find out what it is. It's next. 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
6: I don't understand, like, what she was hoping for. Was she hoping that the woman at the stand, like, had amnesia and isn't going to remember her? This is a new one, Tom. The case of the oatmeal cream pie bandit.
0: The oatmeal cream pie bandit.
6: Dum, dum, dum.
0: What do you want?
6: Yes. Right. A woman in Colorado, she went to a local farm stand and had this big bag and just started clearing the shelves. She filled this bag with freshly made oatmeal cream pies along with some sourdough bread. Ooh.
0: Sourdough.
6: If I was going to steal something, sourdough bread. And it was, wait for it, organic sourdough bread.
0: Oh, boy, the organic kind.
6: The woman.
0: Yeah! We love sourdough.
6: The woman running the farm stand, though, she's no dummy. She has, like, cameras.
0: I know what my customers look like.
6: Well, and she has cameras set up, so there's footage of this stuff.
0: You don't expect that at a farm stand.
6: Yeah, wow. I mean.
0: Very elaborate.
6: And she puts a lot of work into her.
0: So she's got video of this. What did this woman do?
6: Stole all of the oatmeal cream pies and sourdough bread. And even in the video, the woman is heard saying thanks before she walks away just without paying. So
0: thank you for the free bread and pies.
6: The
0: oatmeal cream pie. By the way, oatmeal cream pies. It sounds like a porn that you would not want to watch.
6: Oh, see,
0: right?
6: I want to be in it.
0: Okay.
6: I love oatmeal cream pies. Those are my favorite. What are the?
0: Keep talking. Just keep talking.
6: Little Debbie. Is that Little Debbie?
0: Yeah.
6: The oatmeal cream pies.
0: I don't know. I don't know.
6: Or is that Hostess? Who makes
0: I don't know.
6: Who makes the oatmeal cream pies? Oh,
0: it depends on Cody. I don't know.
6: Stop it.
0: I don't know what you're talking about.
6: Anyway, can we move on from whatever this is?
0: I'm loving listening to you talk about oatmeal cream pie theft. Because all those things sound horrible.
6: So the small business owner didn't know what to do
0: Yeah.
6: until the woman
0: Came back
6: a couple of weeks later.
0: She finished all her oatmeal cream pies and sourdough bread.
6: The owner confronted her.
0: Did they have anything else disgusting they were trying to? She's just clearing out the inventory nobody wanted. Oatmeal cream pie, sourdough bread.
6: The owner confronted her. She said, I have a tab for you from a couple weeks ago. And she asked her, hey, how do you want to pay? And the woman patted down her pockets. And, oh, man, I got to go get my phone.
0: I don't have any right now.
6: No, I got to go get my phone and my car.
0: All right, that's fine.
6: She dropped.
0: Wait, you're going to your car. Take some more oatmeal cream pies and sourdough bread with you. And then the lady didn't come back. What?
6: Yeah, but at that point, the woman was able to get her license plate. She filmed her as well. Police.
0: I have detectives on the case.
6: Yeah.
0: All right.
6: The oatmeal cream pie.
0: Oatmeal cream pie thief. All right, well, what is this? She's in prison for life. Take her away. Lock her up.
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Monday morning, edition of the pregame of the Will Rock Morning Show. We will do Middle Finger Monday. Tell me something good. You can start texting those into 800-223-9510. And all the usual Monday morning stuff. Number one thing I learned this weekend. Busy weekend. Had a great weekend, though. We'll talk to you about that in just a little bit. Before that, a little bit more.

0: Our celebration of National Peach Pie Day. We celebrate that with some peach, not pie, but something else. What is it? Find out next on Will Rock.
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5: You guys know about James and the Giant Peach, right? It's a classic.
0: Yeah.
6: The movie freaked me out as a kid.
5: Why?
6: I don't know. Something about, like...
0: It had a giant peach in it!
6: Yeah. I have a fear of big fruit.
5: Of giant
0: fruit. Who doesn't fear giant fruit? How did this happen to this fruit? Something's not right in the world!
5: No, I get what you're saying.
6: I break down when I walk through the produce section.
0: Obviously.
5: They find him in the fetal position.
0: Me too, Eddie. Me too.
5: He's crying in the produce
0: section.
5: Me
0: too.
5: Anyway, well, a community theater production of the classic... James and the Giant Peach story is getting some attention online for their unusual set design. The main prop on the stage, of course, is the massive stone fruit. Except some people think it might work better on the stage of the vagina monologues instead of James and the Giant Peach because it does not look like a peach. I'm just going to show you guys the peach for the play.
0: Okay.
6: Yeah, that's
7: I can see
5: it's
7: it.
5: It's not a peach.
7: Yeah.
5: I mean, that's not a peach.
7: No, I got it.
5: I don't even know how that...
6: I sink my teeth into that peach.
5: Okay, way to make it creepy. Anyway,
0: That's an anatomically correct peach.
5: A spokesman for the small theater said they had to design a peach big enough for the cast to stand inside it, outside it, on top of it, which isn't an easy feat. And social media fans pointed out it's part of the unique charm of community theater and a reason to support
0: the
5: it.
0: The bad props. It's the going, bad sets and props.
5: It's going viral now.
0: Yeah. Oh, if it's viral, it should probably get some penicillin. It'll clean that right up.
5: See the doctor.
0: Yeah, if that's viral, don't just wear a condom when you're standing on it.
5: Some good puns on the Twitter.
0: Okay.
5: Somebody wrote, after local previews, it will be opening wide.
0: Okay.
5: Someone said... the night of their opening performance, they received a standing ovulation. There's some really good ones,
0: I knew I was at a strange play when they handed out lube as I walked through the door. Here's your program and the thing of lube.
5: Please take a seat.
0: Enjoy the play.
5: Don't worry about the sticky floor. That's normal.
0: Yeah. Get a shot afterwards.
5: Gross.
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0: One more go at it in the pregame of the Will Rock Morning Show. One more bit as we celebrate National Peach Pie Day. A different thing that's flavored peach. Again, not, and you don't eat it, but what is it? We'll have that for you next. It's also National or whatever World Can Opener Day. I guess we got to celebrate that. It is International Strange Music Day, National Knife Day. Don't tell Leah's kid. Shooting Star Day, Pluto Demoted Day. I believe Pluto to be a planet. I don't care what anybody says. National Waffle Day. Love me some waffles. Vesuvius Day. I've seen Mount Vesuvius. Very impressive. And Weather Complaint Day. You got a problem? Take it up with Kaplan over there on Fox. But it's also International Day Against Intolerance, Discrimination, and Violence Based on Musical Preferences, Lifestyles, or Dress Code. What? That is what? I applaud its idea, but just tell me you're convoluted without telling me you're convoluted. We'll have one more Peach Pie Day bit for you coming up next as we wrap up the pregame of the Will Rock Morning Show.
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5: Ring show.
6: It's mid-March. So very confused on why this is happening. 2 days ago, Lipton iced tea.
0: Yeah.
6: They went online and announced that they were discontinuing their peach iced tea, which I guess peach is like the flavor that people
0: Wait,
6: like.
0: What?
6: What? Yeah.
0: Lipton is discontinuing their peach iced tea. What a nightmare!
6: Where are you going?
0: I have to tell everyone!
6: Listen, I have good news! Where did he go? He's out! Oh my gosh! All right, he let them all know.
0: Probably scared the crap out of the mall cops. We gotta scream in the mall more. The acoustics are incredible. Could you hear me?
6: Could
0: you hear me?
6: I could hear
0: you. The acoustics are remarkable out there. I've warned everyone, Leah. Thank you for the heads up. I don't know if anyone heard. This is worse than the price of stamps. Lipton is discontinuing their peach iced tea.
6: Oh, man. Oh.
0: I can't go on. Thanks a lot, Clinton.
6: They made a post with the Lipton can with wings, and it says, rest in peach.
0: I can't talk. I can't go on. What will we do? The horror.
6: Then.
0: Wait, there's more?
6: There's more.
0: Hold on, let me sit down. All right. More. I'm ready. Give it, like, give it to me.
5: Lipton made another post.
0: What is it?
5: Revealing.
0: Yes.
5: That it was all.
0: What, a hoax?
5: An April Fool's Day gag. And Peach is here to stay. Right. April Fool's in mid-March.
0: Oh, my God.
5: You gotta go. Let the people know. Wait.
7: This is horrible.
5: So.
7: Those bastards scared me. Never mind. Everybody know.
5: Oh my gosh.
7: Thank God. Just to prank those rat bastards.
5: So what'd you learn?
0: What?
5: What did you learn?
0: Don't euthanize all your pets when you find out about Lipton Peach tea going away. I didn't want them to have to live through it. And they're all dead now. It was a horrible, horrible break. It was like War of the Worlds, Peach Tea Edition. Those bastards.
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0: 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It's not the majority. 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
0: A lot of good guesses today. Let's see if anybody gets it right. Useless morning quiz. 37% of pet owners say they do this for their pet. 37% of pet. This is from the text line. 37% of pet owners do peanut butter no hands for their pets. I don't. Gosh, I hope that number's actually much lower. That's early in the morning you get hit with that one, peanut butter, no hands. 37% of pet owners read them a night fairy tale. That is not correct. I never read to my dog. I wasn't very bright. 37% of pet owners washed their butt. Are they talking about their own butt or the pet's butt? I don't want to know. And then a bunch more having to do with the who's getting into butt stuff. Now, I'm going to give you the answer. 37% of pet owners say they leave the radio on when they leave the house. So if you're listening and you're a pet, you're in the minority. Only 37% of you get this. You get home and your pet's dumber because of it. What'd you do today?
11: Who's Tom and Leo?
0: Sit.
11: What is sit? Can you wipe my butt?
0: Yeah, pet impression. Useless morning info coming up next, including how to live to be over 100 years old. That's on the way next on Will Rock Team.
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0: Useless morning info for your Monday. It's a pretty Monday. It's a nice weekend. That's why Monday is worse. So the weekend was good. A hacktivist group called CyberLeak has allegedly been releasing unauthorized Grand Theft Auto 6 footage all week in protest against what it describes as monetization schemes. Oh, yeah, obviously they're going to try and make as much money as they can. Squeeze everyone. Money and lawyers, man. Money and lawyers. The Odyssey, which I have not seen yet, I'd like to see it in the theater, has surpassed Deadpool and Wolverine to become the highest grossing R-rated movie in history. Wow, that's impressive. Deadpool and Wolverine made me cry. Well, I don't know if that's what made me cry. Are you good at Uno? Do you think you're a good Uno player? I think Uno is mostly luck. I'm sure there's more skill to it than I have. But the Uno Championships are coming to the Los Angeles area November 11th. 11-11, seven contestants will compete for $50,000. So maybe time to start taking Uno a little more seriously. Purple Oreos are a thing, the result of a new limited edition BTS Oreo collaboration with purple Oreo wafers and some type of flavored cream. Hot Otek? I don't know. A brown sugar pancake taste inspired by Korean street food. So there you go. They're designed by BTS, tied to the group's 13th anniversary and sold in more than 80 countries. So if you see purple Oreos out there, there you go. Yummy. And now your chance to win a lifetime of... I don't know. I don't feel good now of being sore. Ethel Cotterham is the current oldest person in the world. She's 117 years old. She lives in the UK. And if you're wondering what her secret is, they always ask the old people this. She says, never arguing with anyone and listening and doing what I like. That's my path right now. That's what I'm trying to do with my life. So, yippee, maybe I'll get to live to be 117. That just sounds painful to me. It really does. I don't know. Maybe it's great. I probably won't find out. Leah's not here. We'll do Middle Finger Monday, though. Tell me something good. All the usual Monday morning stuff coming up. Here's 3 Days Grace and Will Rock.

0: You know, my favorite thing to do on Monday morning is I like to talk about Friday. And I'm like, this job is no work. Everybody's going, when are you going to retire? I'm like, what idiot would retire from my job? If they start adding work, I might. But other than that, you're stuck with me until they tell me I'm done. So I do look forward to Fridays, even though there's not a lot of work here. Friday's nice, you know, and Saturday morning, I get up so early and all that stuff. So it's the only bad part about this job is the morning shows in the morning. So Friday, 501 Club Party, come hang with us. Going to be at Lamplighter Inn in Palatine. That's a good time. $3 Coors Banquet bottles on special. $5 boot shots of Barman 1873. That's the bourbon that they collaborated with. Coors did. So come on. They usually do a special where you get a Coors and then a shot of the stuff. So. We'll also have Will Rock swag to pass out and concert tickets at Hailstorm Baby Metal show. Hailstorm opening for Baby Metal, so Baby Metal phenomenon. Your chance to see that Huntington Bank Pavilion on the 4th, September 4th. So we've also got Stained tickets with Seether and Hinder at the CU1 Amphitheater on September 23rd. All that this Friday. Let's get the weekend going, right? Monday morning, what else do you want to talk about the weekend? 501 Club Party is at Lamplighter Inn. That's on Bothwell Street in Palatine. It's in Palatine. Put Lamplighter in your GPS. We'll see you there Friday with Will Rock.
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0: 95 will rock the Rock Station Tom. And no Leah today. She is out for the day. She'd be back tomorrow. Took a good day to be off. I'll tell you that. Weather's looking perfect. Sunny today. High 75. Very little humidity. Like hardly any. It'll be a beautiful day. Nice breeze. Today is an outside day, if you can. Partly cloudy tomorrow and 78. Looks perfect. A little chance of some storms in the middle part of the week. But other than that, some pretty darn nice weather for us. 70s. Low 80s. I will take that. So Leah is off today, so you got to keep me busy. What should we do this morning? 800-223-9510. Text that in, and we will get that figured out. Remember the song, Roxanne? You don't have to put on the red light. She got the red light and the blue light coming up. We'll hear about that next. Got to give a shout-out this morning to Lisa and Taylor at Casa de Fuego. For staying up all night just to be able to hear the Will Rock Morning Show for no other reason. That's why they are still up from the previous evening. And I'm supposed to give a shout-out to Casa de Fuego. So there it was. There it was. For them, it's a little Roxanne action next on Will Rock.
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12: Check your brakes. Not brake check. Check
0: right now, if you're in your car on the interstate, check your brakes hard and fast.
12: No, that's brake check.
0: Oh.
12: This is a twofer. This is Florida AWAF. And it's also why we can't have nice things. Or why some people can't, like Roxanne, which I can't say that name.
0: You don't have to put on the red light.
12: Can't say it without singing it. Roxanne.
0: You don't have to say your body to the night.
12: That's a drinking song, right?
0: What you drink every time they say Roxanne?
12: I think it's Roxanne and Red Light. There's
0: I didn't know that.
12: What's the Roxanne?
0: I did not know the Roxanne drinking song. Computer, what is the Roxanne drinking song with the song Roxanne by the Police?
13: Roxanne
3: by The Police isn't a drinking song itself. It's a 1978 reggae rock track about a man falling for a prostitute, written by Sting after seeing Paris's red light district. It's often gotten into drinking games because of its catchy Roxanne. You don't have to put on the red light line. Want me to play Roxanne by The Police so you can hear it?
0: Play like 2 seconds of it. Yes?
3: Here's Roxanne by The Police on Amazon Music.
0: Every time they say Roxanne, we drink.
12: And red light.
0: And red light. All right. There's a little bit of guitar there at the beginning. I mean, piano. Anyway, what do you got?
12: So you have like a one team that's assigned to red light and then the other team that's assigned to Roxanne and you drink every time they say
0: that. I did not know that.
12: Yeah.
0: All right.
12: So maybe that's what she was playing.
0: Who?
12: Roxanne, the lady in the AWAF right now from Florida. So she was supposedly celebrating her brand new Rolls Royce.
0: All right.
12: She was
0: Her name is Roxanne.
12: Her name is Roxanne, right. Yes. So she's out driving, which don't do. She started speeding, nearly crashed into a police officer who was parked on the side of the road. So then they started pursuing her to pull her over, right?
0: Yeah.
12: Police pursuit ensued. So she was straddling two lanes.
0: Did it ensue, Leah? Look at you with the fancy word. Police pursuit ensued.
12: I don't know why that's...
0: Leah, newswoman, ensued.
12: That was right, right?
0: No, yes, very much so. Good use of the word. Way
12: Thank
0: to
12: you.
0: Go. You don't strike me as the kind of person that would use the word ensued ever. Indubitably. Did it ensue? Indubitably.
12: I'm so fancy. I'm over here flapping through the dictionary trying to grab a word and ensue.
0: You did it. You nailed it.
12: It doesn't happen often.
0: I've never seen that before.
12: Does not happen often. Again, this is what sober Leah looks like.
0: Wow.
12: I should try it more often. Anyhow, so she was straddling two lanes. She even started driving in a bike lane. Again, Roxanne. The officer finally pulled her over.
0: In her new car.
12: In her brand new car that she loved. She said that, hey, this is a new vehicle, and my brakes are loose.
0: I got to tighten my brakes. I can't tighten my brakes if I'm going 5 miles per hour. Don't you know how you tighten brakes, officer? And he's like, who told you this?
12: That was not a good excuse for the officer. He said that she smelled like alcohol, and she admitted that she had a couple of glasses of wine because she was out celebrating
0: her car. What the hell? She got a new Rolls Royce. She's out celebrating.
12: Her name's Roxanne.
0: Her name is Roxanne. Roxanne is on the radio, and she's checking the brakes. Not only is case dismissed, turn in your badge and gun, sir. You're a horrible police officer. This woman needs to speed. She needs to speed.
12: And she has to test all the lanes, too, to make sure
0: back
12: that,
0: and forth, right. And stop signs will just mess that up, so we'll blow through those. And plus, she's got to put her makeup on. You're riding around in a car, and listening to Roxanne. Your name's Roxanne. It's a new car.
12: You
0: got to look good.
12: Yeah.
0: You got to put your makeup. So she's putting her makeup on. She's very hungry because all she's doing the makeup with her right hand. She's got a burrito in her left hand. She's driving really fast, and she's Roxanne. If you're listening this morning, which, by the way, if I say that, obviously you are, I suggest that you tighten your brakes this morning. We're going to do songs that get Tom fired.
12: Yes, we are.
0: This is a good one. About a guy who falls in love with a hoe. She's got a new car.
12: It happens.
0: Speeding. Checking her brakes. Be very
12: Roll
0: careful.
12: Loose.
0: Yeah. As long as we get Tom fired from the police, I will rock you.
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0: Oh my God! But are you really
1: are you
0: laughing?
1: Are you in a better? You were.
0: I was.
1: You're crying.
0: Yeah,
1: you're crying.
0: I was crying.
1: No, I'm pissed off. I don't know what the f you're laughing about.

0: It's Allison Chains on Will Rock. Beautiful day, beautiful week, actually. A little rain middle part of the week. Other than that, sunny and 75 today. Some clouds tomorrow and 78 for the high. So low humidity, perfect weather. Nice time to get out and maybe go to the beach, ride the motorcycle. I don't know, whatever. Do your summertime stuff. Get it done. 7:13, Will Rock Morning Show. Tom and no Leah today. Doing Lonely Boy today. Do the usual Monday morning stuff, most of it, at least. What do we have? We'll do... I got some interesting texts. We'll cover a couple of those coming up next. You can always talk to us here. Talk or text. It's the same number, 800-223-9510. I'll check some of those coming up. Information about the Jeep rally in about 15 minutes. Oh, and we'll do Middle Finger Monday. You can start texting in for that. If you're pissed about something, just text it to me. Don't take the law into your own hands. You take them to court. And by court, I mean text in and bitch about it. You're on Will Rock. You'll feel better. It's nice to vent. Vent to me instead of. Getting into trouble or whatever. 800-223-9510 for Middle Finger Monday. No business names, no last names. Some other stuff from the text line coming up first. So back to school happening, around most of Lake County or whatever, was last week. I believe CPS is today, and Wisconsin waiting a little bit still. It should be Labor Day. It should be. Kids need summer, I think. Since I was a rotten kid, and really, I only look forward to summer. But it is back to school. We've got money for it. It's 95 Will Rocks back to school cash. We've done this before. You're shot at $2,000. Expensive going back to school. They want the fancy new backpack and all the school supplies. I got the 8 crayons. All the other kids got the 64 with the sharpener. I got 8. I can do a lot with 8 colors. And some of them not even being really colors. But some of the crayons in that bigger pack with the sharpener, you know the one I'm talking about. They weren't colors. They were just, they made up words and slapped a different version of blue on there. So these kids nobody needs a magenta crayon. Anyway, your chance to buy your kid all the crayons they want and all the other stuff they get now. All you got to do is go to 95willrock.com. And get signed up. 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
2: 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You got sinus problems, nasal problems, sleep apnea, snoring, all of that stuff. They take care of it. Allergies, fall allergies can fire up again. So be ready for that. You go in, they do a test, a little allergy test on your arm. And you don't even know what happened later in the day. It's just gone. But by that test, they can tell you what you're actually allergic to. So instead of masking the symptoms with over-the-counter stuff, you actually become desensitized to it with these sublingual drops they give you, just little drops under your tongue. And over time, the allergy's not a thing anymore. 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It's horrible for the person who can't sleep because somebody's snoring. It's also horrible for the, unless you have no, you know, conscience or soul, when you roll over in the middle of the night and the person that's supposed to be next to you has been driven away by your snoring and they're on the couch. You feel like, I'm a jack off. I gotta get that fixed. Sinus and Snoring MD. So, man, I'm a true believer. Gotta say good morning to Taylor. They said they were listening, but they weren't, and now they are. And to Lisa at Casa de Fuego. We're staying up, I think is correct, this morning and listening to the program. I'm all alone, lonely boy day. Leah is off today, so it's nice to have somebody keep me company. Taylor and Talisa, thank you guys for listening. Sunny today, beautiful day to be up and watch the sun come up. High today around 75, a few clouds and 79 tomorrow, not much humidity. Going to be a great few days. We'll give you the latest on that Jeep rally, 95 Will Rock Jeep rally coming up. One other thing besides those guys listening from the text line, this one says, hope I hear peaches today. This is the person that just always wants to hear peaches. Hope I hear peaches today since it is National Peach Pie Day. I mentioned that earlier this morning. It is indeed Peach Pie Day. I lived in Atlanta for like 3 months. I've never had peach pie. And I head over to, where are they probably at? Whistle Stop will probably have it. They have everything at Whistle Stop and Fox. Like, that's good stuff. But it is National Peach Pie Day. Also, it's Corn Day. I'll tell you about Corn Day coming up, the best day of the year. First, little songs that get Tom fired. I love this song, Presidency of the United States.
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0: Mike is here. Now, if you don't know Mike, he's our corn guy. I was whining about it last week, and you must have, your ears must have been ringing, right?
1: Yep, all the time.
0: Yeah.
1: No
0: yeah.
1: corn for Thomas. And yeah. I'm like, I got to get down there.
0: I didn't eat any corn last year, and this is an unpaid endorsement. Wherever you can get this corn from, it's
1: Rosina Farms.
0: Rosina Farms.
1: Beautiful yeah. downtown Raymond.
0: Yeah. This is the corn that we get, and he brings us a couple crates of this. Let me get this open. This is right out of the crate, okay, this corn right here. And I'm going to do this right now. And people say, you don't really. This is raw. Listen, this is raw. You do not need it. I'm not going to, like, it's not like a meta. I don't have to cook this. It's not going to do what the lettuce did to me or anything.
1: No,
0: right?
1: No, you're good. You're good.
0: It is. I think it's better raw. It's so good.
1: Some of the corn that we grow, yes, it is good raw. It don't matter.
0: It tastes like it's been dipped in sugar. It really does, like sugar water or something. You go out in the field and eat it sometimes. You're just like out in
1: we
0: the field.
1: We eat it. That's how we know when it's ready. We go out, check it by just eating it raw. Okay, time to pick.
0: This is better than... This is incredible. Why is it better? Like, is it like the brand of it?
1: There's so many different varieties and stuff. Some of the varieties have really high sugar content. But the downfall is on some of the high sugar varieties... They have short shelf life. You know, there's always a downfall.
0: Yeah. It's a trade-off.
1: It's a trade-off. And we do plant the high sugar content corn because people like it and it sells.
0: This is ridiculous.
1: Yeah.
0: Right? You eat a lot of it? Are you like if you work at the donut shop, you don't take donuts?
1: Yeah, I mean,
0: are you
1: I
0: sick
1: do,
0: of corn or do you
1: We
0: eat
1: do
0: it?
1: Eat a lot of it. But,
0: oh, my God. And this corn digests, by the way. I'll never see it again. What is the deal with corn in that? Does it get reassembled? You don't want to talk about poop. Anyway.
1: No, we don't want to talk about that.
0: So if you want to get, where are you selling
1: your corn
0: now? Well,
1: the closest store we got to here is Parkside, over by Parkside College, the Piggly Wiggly, Los Piggly Wiggly.
0: In Kenosha, the Piggly Wiggly by Parkside.
1: Yep, it's the closest.
0: And that's where you guys sell your corn.
1: It's my closest store to here. A lot of the stuff we sell is up towards Milwaukee, a little bit more.
0: This is better than I don't understand. You made a deal with the devil. Thank you for. Did you hear me complaining?
1: Yes, I heard you complaining.
0: I didn't eat any corn last year. This is so good. Thank you for coming by. It's Rosina Farms, and if you do, you have a website or a Facebook?
1: Yeah, Rosina Farms is a website. There, you can go to the website and take a look. We do have a stand. The stand's up in Caledonia, Oak Creek area, but the closest store. Shop the pig.
0: Yep. Shop the pig. Thanks, Mike, for coming by.
1: No problem.
0: All right, Rosina Farms. Look for that corn. You can eat it. Look at this. This is the corn. Raw. So good. Corn season, best part of the year. Here's Breaking Benjamin on Will Rock.

0: You know, we get choices on what to endorse here at 95.4 Rock, and I have said no to things. I can't say, hey, go get this, and then if it sucks, you won't believe me when others I tell you about other stuff. Yeah, once in a while, maybe you'll find something that I refer you to that you're not exactly in love with, whatever. It's different strokes for different folks. But in general, I try to protect the brand by, you know, only taking endorsement deals with stuff we believe in. Like Carbliss. Carbliss we were drinking before they came to us and said, hey, we're looking for some, you want to try this and see what, and we're like, we're already fans. So that was easy. And you know, there's things on the other end of the scale that I'll pass on. This is an unpaid endorsement, nothing to do with any of the business or whatever. If you find Rosina Farms corn somewhere, get it. 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You can eat it. We eat it raw. I feel weird. I feel like they tell you, oh, you can't, you shouldn't eat raw cookie dough. It's not good. You know, whatever. I'm like, raw corn? I don't, but it explodes with flavor. I will tell you that. 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And they list like the farm stand, farmers market, all sorts of stuff, places you can get it. So, and it is, just get some. I felt bad. Leah's not here. The corn, I've got to put some. He gave us a couple of crates. I got to squirrel some away for her. She will be back tomorrow. We will announce the Jeep rally at this time tomorrow. It will be announced, the different locations for the 95 Wheel Rock Jeep rally. I'll run that down for you coming up next. I'll tell you the latest on the Jeep rally. And we're doing middle finger money on the text line, 800-223-9510, talk or text, same number. No middle finger to the weather this week. Boy, we're going to have a nice sunny week, maybe some rain in the middle of the week, maybe. Other than that, upper 70s, lower 80s all week, and plenty of sunshine. So get out and enjoy it. We'll tell you how to enjoy the Jeep rally. Latest on that coming up next on the Will Rock Morning Show.
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And Maddie has questions this morning. It's getting coffee and sweet corn. If I'm suddenly not here for three songs, you know where I am. Playing the new machine gun game in the facilities here. Well, we're going to tell you tomorrow the Jeep rally stops. 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You want to get signed up. 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You can, you know, whatever you can get in your Jeep, four or five people. $10 a person, all the money. 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All the money goes directly to Lake County Suicide Prevention Task Force, a very important cause, and we appreciate everybody getting in on the Jeep rally. So if you got a friend with a Jeep, say, hey, let's go Jeeping. I'm in. Me, Leah, Sunday, September 20th, in Leah's Jeep rally. $10 a person again, and sign up now at 95wheelrock.com on the Road Trips page under the Go tab. It is all thanks to our friends at Rogers Automotive Service, located at 173 and Kenosha Road in Zion, and Aldridge Electric, building bridges to hope on and off the road. That's not just words with them. They're matching the donations up to $3,000 for the Lake County Suicide Prevention Task Force. So thanks to Aldridge Electric for stepping up. Good people. Good people. I'm going to go eat some more corn. Raw. Right out of the crate. I'll post pictures on my socials. This stuff is good. If you can get to Rosina Farms and get some corn. Well, don't go to a farm. They'll make you throw hay up in the that's a lot of work. But get there at the Wiggling Pig, Shop the Pig, Piggly Wiggly by Carthage College in Kenosha, and a bunch of other places, RosinaFarms.com. I'll post the link, and then I'm going to post pictures of corn today, so I thought this makes sense. 95 Wheel Rock, the Rock Station.

0: actually eating corn today and playing corn. See what I did there? So this is corn with a K, and I'm eating corn with a C from Rosina Farms. I'm doing you a favor when I tell you, if you see this corn, go get it. You need it raw. I've never encountered corn like that before. I talk about corn. I'm obsessed with corn. I like sweet corn. Corn on the cob, I'll always get it. And I got cheated at the Kenosha County Fair. I didn't get over the corn stand. They always have good fair corn that ended over the weekend. So too late on that, but get that Rosina Farms corn. And any way you cook it with it, my mom always just boiled it in water. I like it on the grill. I'll soak them in water with, so the husks get kind of moister so they don't burst into flames. And then de-silk it, pull the silk out, and just put it on the grill and rotate it every couple of minutes. You get the point in how to do it. It depends on your grill and all that stuff, but you just keep rotating and check it once in a while. I have some little mittens or whatever. It's great on the grill. And I was not a big, you should roast it. Roasted corn for some reason is better than my mom would just boil. But my mom's corn, I miss my mom, the big kettle of hot water. That corn you had to cook, you couldn't just open it up and eat it. It would hurt. It was, this Rosina Farms corn is just begging to be eaten. I sound kind of weird. Yeah, you're just begging to be eaten, aren't you? Get some. RosinaFarms.com. It's 7:46, Will Rock Morning Show. Tom and Lee. Let's do Middle Finger Monday. What pissed you off? What upset you? Something you got to vent about. No business names, no last names. It would only be fair of us to give them a chance to respond if we let you do that, because there's three sides to every story. But just vent a little bit, and we'll do some of those off the text line. 800-223-9510. Text in now. Talk or text, we're always the same number for Middle Finger Monday. What was I going to tell you about? Oh, Cabin Fever Getaway got an update. Seats are going fast. There's only a few left. Imagine January when it's not sweet corn season, when it's cold, when there's snot hanging off your face all frozen and stuff like that. Maybe I'm grosser in the winter than you. But just, I do not like winter. And so we get away from it in the second half of it. And then once we get back from the Cabin Fever Getaway, we just got to get over that little February hump. And then March, it can be nice. So a little break in the middle so you don't want to kill everybody because of how miserable and gray and slushy and icky it is. We go someplace sunny, warm, and all-inclusive. You will make friends that will be your friends for a lifetime. That is the best part of this trip is the people. We always say we could go anywhere, and we really could. And the CFG people come out for all sorts of things and hang. It is the best group of people. You're going to love it. All inclusive, so you don't have to stress on this vacation. You don't budget, and you're like, how much money have we spent? What do we have left? You spend it all up front. You pay one price. It's all your meals, all your drinks. 24/7, you can get something to eat or drink. 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The beach is there. You can go down, put your toes in the sand at 10 o'clock at night, drink a pina colada, whatever you want. I always get a glass of wine and go to bed at night. I'm like, last glass of wine, take it back to the room, blah. And then I wake up in the morning, there's a glass of wine sitting next to the bed. I always somehow waste it. Whatever you're drinking is, they got it for you. 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Once you get there, this is the trip of a lifetime. If you're like, one day, this is a good one. We're going to Puerto Vallarta. If you've never been there, it is awesome. It's plenty to do. Also, you can just chill. You go down on the Malecon, sit there, have some cold beers, watch the ocean in January. 24th to the 31st, you got to book it soon. Get your deposit in so you don't get shut out. Now, after the plane is full, which it will fill up, I don't have to sell this. I'm doing you a favor right now. After the plane is full, they'll try and get people there on scheduled air, but you're not going to fly direct. You can try and get this trip somewhere else. It's not going to be a direct flight. You're not going to get to hang out and do the. But they'll try and get you on a direct flight and get you to us. You want to be on the plane with the people. The party starts at the airport. When we leave Milwaukee, you'll have new friends by the time we're wheels up. 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

understand who and what pissed you off. It's just about venting. We're not extracting revenge. I'm sorry, exacting revenge, I believe would be the correct phrase. Oh, we got a lot of them. We got a lot of them. A difficult weekend for many people. Do you know the sound effect when I flip the bird? That's Dane Cook from his comedy act. I think it's a good little middle finger. That's kind of the noise you make when you're flipping that bird. Middle finger Monday to the cruise company that won't lower my cruise because it went down. They won't price match. All right. I don't know what cruise company that is, but yeah. Extra belated middle finger Monday to Tom. Tom, me? A few weeks ago, I am listening on the app and the commercial ends. First thing I hear, no context, is Stallone Hitler hacking up a hairball. WTF was that about? Almost made me choke on my drink. I'm playing that for you coming up. Stallone Hitler. That is coming up after the next break, so we can rehear what you're complaining about. Moving stuff around. So, Sunshine State update. We'll have to wait. We'll get some Stallone Hitler so I can do that to you again. So middle finger money to you. There you go. I don't like that the Hitler is like, that'll be on my tombstone, was known for his Hitler impression. Worst human in the history of humans, and that's when I, let's see. Middle finger Monday to drinking all weekend while your in-laws are in town from Colorado and having to go to work on a freaking Monday. Yo, you got fun in-laws. Middle finger Monday to Mondays. Tell me something good. We're closer to Friday than we were an hour ago. Than we were a moment ago. I'm with you on that. I don't even work. There's no work involved, and I still love the weekends. Middle finger Monday. Middle finger to death. Took my son-in-law's brother at age 40. Well, that sucks. You have my condolences on that one. Way too young. Middle fingers to the total stranger who was a complete jag and ruined my daughter's first birthday party at the park. Can't wait for karma to get you. What the hell is that? That sucks, whatever that is. Middle finger Monday. My daughter is in her second year of college, and when her items from storage were delivered on Saturday, the computer monitor was missing. I had an extra one. I wish I could have helped you with that. I don't know what happened to it. Hey, good morning, Tom. Middle finger Monday to the construction on 120 McHenry. One lane in and out. Should have started it in the summer. Had it finished once school started again. That sucks, but you know, I'm hoping they have reasons for that. Middle finger Monday, there's this guy in a black Escalade in Huntley trying to snatch young boys. He tried to lure my nephew. This is important. Listen to this. There's a black Escalade in Huntley trying to snatch young boys. He tried to lure my nephew and two of my daughter's friends. He is telling them he films commercials and to meet him at a hotel. This happened on Saturday. Just want to spread the awareness. So there's that. Wow. Well, hopefully, the police are aware and, you know about that. Let's do one more. Middle finger Monday to the idiot Johnsburg golf cart pub crawl people. I cannot. There's your middle finger. I can't agree with you on that. I love that whole Johnsburg golf cart thing. I wish I lived in Johnsburg. It's the center of the universe. It's like Del Webb, but here, without Florida surrounding it. Sucks in the winter, but the rest of the year, I love Johnsburg. Center of the universe.

0: AC/DC on Rock. They had an AC/DC tribute band, did a bunch of gigs in Sturgis at the Full Throttle Saloon. Even the outdoor shows are great on the stage there at Full Throttle, but the inside in the bar, also great. I mean, there's literally three bands going on at the same time a lot of times at the Full Throttle Saloon. If you get to Sturgis, definitely go there. But the AC/DC tribute band is there most years and really good. So there is TNT on Will Rock. 8 o'clock, Will Rock Morning Show. Tom, no Leah today. Lonely Boy in it today. She'll be back tomorrow. We'll be announcing the Jeep Rally tomorrow. It'll be Ticket Tuesday. All sorts of excitement. With that, today we have corn from Rosina Farms. It's very delicious. Go find some. RosinaFarms.com. What else do we have? Oh, well, do tell me something good. The corn is something good. Tell me something good on the text line. Positive, happy, uplifting. Just anything you want to brag about or just share. 800-223-9510. Talk or text. Same number. 800-223-9510 for tell me something good. Up next, though, this guy says, this is belated middle finger Monday to me. I'll take. I dish them out, so I will take them. If I deserve a middle finger, I finger me all you want. If it says a few weeks ago, I am listening to, on the app, and the commercial ends. First thing I hear, no context, is Stallone Hitler hacking up a hairball. I have that. If you've missed that bit and want to know what he's talking about, I will play that for you and for him. It's a request, as far as I'm concerned. Coming up next, it's just one of the sad facts. It's that kind of stuff is what I'll be known for. I can do Shakespeare. Not a lot of call for it here. Tell me something good. Stallone, Hitler, the hairball, the whole thing. It's all coming up next on the Will Rock Morning Show.
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0: Work going on here. Monday is the day that you got to do all sorts of like stupid, just behind.

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1: You lick them?
0: Yeah. I mean, it looks so fun when they're doing it. I'm so like...
1: And then like, your hairball? Oh, gross. That just made me gaggle.
0: Do I do a perfect hairball impression?
1: You do.
0: I thought my Rambo was my best, but my hairball might be.
1: The hairball
0: is. See, the Fuhrer, Rambo, or hairball.
1: We'll put it all on your tombstone.
0: These are the three things I'll be known for. This is my legacy. Furball, Rambo, Hitler.
1: Hitler. Yeah. It's all going on the tombstone.
0: How about Rambo...
1: As Hitler.
0: In the style of Hitler.
1: Throwing up a...
0: with a fur ball.
1: Wow. Are you going to do it?
0: I don't know, man. That seems hard.
1: It's aggressive for a Monday.
0: Yeah.
1: Maybe we don't.
2: Adrian! Adrian! I won the game! I'm the boxer of the world! No, no, Adrian, I should not be licking you! Adrian, I did it! Look at the furball. Isn't that beautiful?
0: And scene. That is Hitler as Rambo with a furball. I feel like I can quit now.
1: Who is Adrian and Rambo?
0: Rambo is, you know, my Rambo impression.
1: I do. Please don't do it. I can't.
0: Adrian is who Rocky would talk to, so it's still Sylvester Stallone.
1: Oh, okay, because that's where I was confused. I was I thought that was Rocky.
0: I took a different Sylvester Stallone character, and I kind of morphed it in. It was a light. I'm doing layers.
1: Okay, I like it. I just want to make sure
0: Hitler,
1: I'm following.
0: And then you heard the hairball, right?
1: I heard the hairball,
0: in the style of Hitler.
1: Yeah.
0: Here's a Hitler hairball, in case you missed it.
2: I am licking the pussy out, and now I have the hair deep in my throat, and I must clear it out in one motion. Is that it beautiful?
3: Rock your morning routine. Redefined.
1: Asshole that says I'm done and you're not actually done. If you're going to be done, clear the hole.

0: See there on Will Rock, Tom, and no Leah today. I'm a lonely boy today. She's off. Be back tomorrow. We got big stuff planned for tomorrow. We'll talk about that in just a moment. So I'm lonely boy in it today. It is Tell Me Something Good time, though, on the text line. Keep me company there. Keep me from being a lonely boy. 800-223-9510. Talk or text, it's the same number. Isn't that magical? 800-223-9510 for Tell Me Something Good. Happy, positive, uplifting, something you want to brag about over the weekend. The weather is good. Looks perfect this week. Not a lot of humidity. Maybe a little rain in the middle of the week. But other than that, perfect. Sunny today, 76. Few clouds tomorrow, 78. It's we just cracked 60, so it is warm up. Kind of a chilly start to this morning. We'll do Tell Me Something Good next. 800-223-9510. Talk or text. Same number. I was talking about Ticket Tuesday tomorrow. I've got to figure out something fun to do because all of them baller tickets. Hailstorm with that baby metal show. That's coming up at the Huntington Bank Pavilion next week, September 4th. Friday night show. That's a good one. Also tickets for Rob Zombie, Marilyn Manson. Just saw Zombie and Sturgis. What a show he put on. Everybody loved that. Credit Union One Amphitheater. That's coming up next Saturday night, September 5th. And then this one. You know you'll find me at this one. Hate Breed. Sorry. Hate Breed. Terror. Incantation. Gates to Hell. Torture. And Creeping Death. That'll be a fun, lighthearted show. I hope they do this song. It's a happy little number. At the Rave, Saturday, September 6th. If you want to go to that one. Sunday, September 6th, 800-223-9510. Get that in your phone. Tomorrow we'll do something for Ticket Tuesday with that and your chance to win. Right now, though, it's Tell Me Something Good, 800-223-9510. Something good tomorrow, Ticket Tuesday. 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
3: 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TSG. I like when we got a lot of them on the text line. There are usually some leftover middle finger Mondays in there when we do TSG. But, we get as many as we can. TSG, we're closer to Friday than we were an hour ago. I did that one already. That was part of middle finger Monday. TSG, I bought a house 2 weeks ago. Middle finger to the AC crapping out. Guess what? Welcome to that. I'm renting right now, and I got to tell you, it is nice to not worry about stuff like that. But it's nice to have your own place. So, you know, enjoy that. TSG saw Lindsey Stirling, Paris Archai on Friday night, Return to Dust, Seven Dust, and Theory of a Dead Man Saturday night. A magical musical weekend with my beautiful wife. That sounds awesome. Good on you. Great weekend. TSG, I won first place in my 2000s to 2019 class at the Main Street Tap Car Show in Twin Lakes. Well, that is awesome. TSG, thank you, Tom, for helping to make my son Rowan's first concert the best experience. He won't stop talking about it. I told him he was at the Royal Bliss Black Moon's concert last Wednesday night at the Kenosha County Fair, Will Rock Night, on the Creekside stage, and it was his first show. And I told him afterwards, I said, dude, you're going to be chasing the rest of your life because it was an awesome experience. Neil came down and sang in the crowd. Royal Bliss just always puts on a great show. That's why they're our house band. Shout out bass fishing. Just got into it this year. And this weekend, I broke my single day personal best 2 days in a row, 3 on Saturday and 4 on Sunday. Well, congratulations to you and too bad fish. Deal with it. Let's see. Tell me something good. My group tied for first at a golf outing. I won 2 of the raffles, bucket of 4 Jameson bottles. Oh, boy. And a Bluetooth cooler full of booze. That's cool. So since I pooped myself and thought of you, Tom, thank you. I'm glad to be there in your special times. Ticket Tuesday idea, corn or porn? Is Tom enjoying some corn or is he watching some porn? You choose based on the sounds he makes. They are almost identical. That is a good contest. Tell me something good. Got the bushes trimmed. Got the grass cut. Everything's looking pretty for this weekend's festivities for the B-Day shower. Oh, sorry, baby shower. Well, that technically is B-Day shower. My wife's stomach is now bigger than mine. Happy Monday. Love you, honey bunny. Have a glorious day. I'm making steaks for dinner, honey, and broccoli just like yes, because you're my honey bunny. So there you go. That's from Billy, I bet. TSG picked up this little girl for one of my coworkers. Should have her to Lake Geneva by 1:30 this afternoon. It's a doggy. There's a little pity. Well, thanks for it. Rosina Farms, thanks, Tom, for the on-air love. Enjoy. Man, that if you see corn from Rosina Farms, shop the pig by Carthage or Parkside in Kenosha. They've got it there. Thanks. Now I can sleep at night knowing that 95 Will Rock still provides quality content. Much funnier with the whole story. Keep up the good work. Oh, because I played the Hitler and the hairball and all that stuff. You want to hear a bit again? Let me know. I'll replay it. Lonely Boy. Hey, Tom, did Schitt's Creek Bingo go with the chicken? I don't know what that... Oh, they must have been... How did it go? My girlfriend Tracy won again. She is three. We've stopped out three times during Schitt's Creek Bingo at Sandlots of Salem, and this was the third time on Saturday, and she won again. And Steve raised a lot of money in the 10th anniversary of Sandlots of Salem for Sharing Center. Just a great cause, and instead of, you know, just being, hey, we're 10 years, yay us, did all of that with the money going to the Sharing Center. Good on Sandlots of Salem. And yes, we won again at Schitt's Bingo. Let's do three more. Let's say that. Tell me something good. To my birthday cruise is 47 days away. That is exciting. Tell me something good. My buddy bleeped himself at the Johnsburg pub crawl. That is good because you've got that, and he'll never live that one down. You can pull that out whenever you need to. Tell me something good. Went to my first Motley Crue concert, mosh pitted for the first time, and got knocked on my ass twice. Very awesome experience. Overall, one more. Tell me something good. I got a nice pay raise at work that took effect last week. What is a pay raise? I've never heard of a pay raise. Is that something they do to your pay? What do they do to it? Do they... Wait us. They give you... That's not a here thing. Yeah, here you get... You'll get to keep job, shut up, work, play song, now fart boy. I love these. Here's Foo Fighters on Will Rock.

0: Foo Fighters on Will Rock. Tom and Leah, Will Rock Morning Show. It is 8:30. Leah off today. Ask us anything. I'm solo on this, so you're only asking. It's ask Tom anything. You'll get my version of an answer. If you need, let's do life advice. You know, just tell me where you're at, what's going on, and I think I could fix it. I think I would be a good life coach or therapist. I really do. Unlicensed, not a good idea. You know, you'd get a discount because of that. Back alley therapy. Back alley life coaching, you know, things are worth what you pay for them. It's actually free right now. So remember, free advice is about worth what you pay for it. But ask me anything, 800-223-9510. No sacred cows here, anything fair game. I've pretty much been an open book my whole life. But share your thing with me, and I'll get you on the path. You too could be as whatever the hell I am as I am. It is 8:30 now. We got a beautiful day coming up. Lots of sunshine today into the mid 70s. Same tomorrow, mid to upper 70s pretty much all week. Might see some rain Wednesday or so, but other than that, perfect week. It is 62 right now. Ask Tom anything, 800-223-9510. Talk or text, same number, and do that next on Will Rock.
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4: So Iron Maiden frontman Bruce Dickinson just dropped a brand new music video for his solo track, Change of Heart. It's a super deep, emotional track off his More Balls to Picasso record. And the video features him playing guitar in Brazil while a kid runs around holding a William Blake painting. Honestly, if it's not Bob Ross, I couldn't tell you who the hell William Blake is. But anyway, he's already tracking another solo record out of Dave Grohl's Studio 606 with his son Austin on guitar. 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Meanwhile, Bush is officially celebrating 50th anniversary of the Sea of Memories with a massive remastered deluxe edition hitting shelves September 25th. It's got 9 bonus tracks on top of the classic singles like The Sound of Winter, and you can grab it as a 2-CD set or a limited edition 3-LP vinyl package. So if you're a vinyl junkie, this one's definitely going to look good in your collection. And finally, the metal world is getting corporate. The Christian metal band Demon Hunter is straight up suing Netflix. Apparently, Netflix is a project called K-Pop Demon Hunters, and the band says it's completely violating their trademark and confusing the fans. Get this, one poor guy actually bought $500 worth of tickets to a K-pop event thinking he was going to see a heavy metal Demon Hunter show. Imagine showing up ready to mosh and getting synchronized boy band dancing instead. No thanks. Netflix says the lawsuit is total garbage, but Demon Hunter is looking for unspecified damages. There you go, that was the breakdown. All thanks to Windy City Rooter. They drain your pipes, not your wallet.
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0: You know, one question. This is a weird personal question, and I'm racking my brain trying to come up with an answer. Ask us anything on the text line here. It says, Tom, tell us of a time when you nearly quit working at the radio station. I mean, I did. The radio station has had 4 morning people. They had a guy who started here and lasted a week. Then they scrambled to

fill the slot. They filled it with a guy who was on the previous station, and they have just fired. They put him in, and he lasted for about a year. So after about 1 year, he went on vacation, and they asked me to fill in. And when he came back from vacation, then they fired him again. Now, this is radio. It's just a mean business. It's a very mean business. So then I was the morning guy until 1997. Then I quit. I did quit because I got an offer. They offered me a job out in Albany. The guy who was the boss here went out there. After a year, he was able to talk to me about a job. They offered me a job, and I did not want to leave here. So I gave them a ridiculous amount. What would you leave a situation you're happy with for? And they didn't have it. And then 3 months later, they gave up on looking for somebody. So they hired me. I went out to Albany for 3 years. The company I was working for was awesome. It got sold to the most horrible company. They even changed their name to try and disguise themselves. It's called iHeart now. It was Clear Channel. Then it was a horrible company. And then they, at the end of my contract, I got a few job offers, including to come back here. And I chose to come back here. And then they asked, they were being real dicks. And they said, can we give you a counteroffer? I said, you don't understand. I'm leaving for less money. The counteroffer is fire all your middle managers. They offered me a job after. They were talking to me about jobs after that. And I'm like, you need to read my exit paperwork. I burned that bridge as best I could. And then I've been here since 2000. So 26 years in a row, 26 and a half. And of the stations, how old is the station? 34 this year. Of the 34 years, I've been the morning guy 30 years. So everybody always asks how long you've been there. How long you've been on the radio? I started in 1979 at WBSD, my high school radio station, with Terry Havel. I was very lucky that happened. And then in college at U91, WSUW, Whitewater. And then between high school and college, I was off like 3 months. That's the longest I've been off the air since 79. Maybe you'll get your wish and I'll go off again soon. Who knows? I'm not going to retire. Everybody asks when you're going to retire. When they tell me to not come in anymore, who would quit this job? There's very little work between you and me. It's just dicking around is all it is. True story. So there's Ask Us Anything. Thank you for asking. I'm going to do Weet and Weep coming up. We got a flashback that includes Leah with that. She's off today. Beautiful day. I'd be off too. So Weet and Weep on the way. And we'll talk about mushrooms and alcohol was a fat. Oh, all the good things coming up this morning. We'll rock.

0: PLO.com and no Leah today. She is off. Should be back tomorrow in time for Ticket Tuesday. That's good. Lots of free stuff for you. I'll tell you how you can go on the Cabin Fever Getaway with us for free in just a moment. We'll do a Weed It and Weep, though, a flashback with Emily. Pretty interesting. Pretty good weed stuff. Coming up next, kids, drugs bad. Say nope to dope. Until you're old enough, until you're 21 and can be taxed, and then flip that switch, baby. Just go out and they tag, and it's a, anything good, anything you know, you're like, oh, this, I like this, you know, they will figure out a way to tax it further. So it's just how it is. I was going to tell you about the Cabin Fever Getaway, the Find Your Beach Bar Tour. This is the last one. This Thursday night, Cabin Fever Getaway, very close to being sold out. If you're thinking about going, don't wait until to see if you win this this free one. Go ahead and book your spot, and then if you win the free one, you take the free one and give the one you're going to pay for back. So don't, because you might get shut out on the Cabin Fever Getaway. Call Travel Leaders and book your spot, and definitely come out Thursday night. This is the final one. We're going to pick one final qualifier, and then that person, I believe we've had 15 of these total, fit one in 15 chance of winning an all-inclusive trip for two, a week in paradise this January when you're sick of the cold and the snow and the snot freezing on your nose and all that stuff, and you walk outside, your face hurts. All that's, you got a shovel. You could go to paradise for a week with the coolest people you'll ever meet. You will have lifetime friends after this. You will have lifetime friends by the time we leave on the flight to Puerto Vallarta. We're going to stay at the Riu Palace, Puerto Vallarta. That's how you tell it's an up. It's a, you know, it's a notch up. Riu, it's the palace. We have reciprocal rights with the two other Riu resorts there, so plenty to do, eat, drink. Sleep, relax, toes in the sand, Cabin Fever Getaway. You want to go for free this Thursday night. We pick a winner at the final Corona Find Your Beach Bar Tour stop, part of the 95 Wheel Rock 95 Days of Summer. We're going to pick the winner. It can be you if you come up this Thursday night. We got $4 Corona bottles on, special other swag for you to win. Thursday night, things start at 7. You want to get there early. This is a big one. Sandbar on Lake Marie. So you can come by boat or on Douglas Avenue in Antioch. We'll see you Thursday night at the Sandbar with Corona and Will Rock.
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6: We didn't weep. Sorry, Duco. That's all right, buddy. So with tales of stupidity, loss, and violence, can we please have a moment of silence?
7: It's a warning if you plan on traveling to Dallas.
0: I do.
7: This traveler's plan a little derailed at Dallas Love Field, which is the smaller airport in Dallas.
0: That's where Kennedy landed.
7: Is that the smaller one, though? Because there's two.
0: Yeah, there's DSF, Dallas-Fort Worth.
7: Yes, that's the bigger one, I believe.
0: And then there's Love Field, which is, and that's where Kennedy landed, got in his little convertible, and
7: never.
0: We know the rest.
7: Yeah. Do we?
0: We know some of the rest. And haven't they released a bunch of that?
7: They're releasing the alien files. Theory.
0: They're releasing the Kennedy files. Yeah. Seems like a lot of files are getting released.
7: A lot of them are.
0: So it's possible to release
7: files.
0: They're
7: trying to distract us from this Hanna virus or whatever the hell it's called.
0: Yeah.
7: Are we worried about that, by the way?
0: No, it's not a thing.
7: Okay. Well, opposite of this, let's go back to Dallas.
0: Hanna virus, where we get ill because of the girl who does middays on the country. She seems like
7: It's like Hanna.
0: Nice, sweet little girl, a little late, young woman. I'm sorry, she's not a girl. She's a young woman. She's a broadcast professional. She's so sweet, but apparently, according to Leah, who works with her,
7: she's a virus.
0: She's a murderous, murderous fiend.
7: Yeah. All right. No, not that. All right. Let me go
0: back. The Hanna virus.
7: What is it called?
0: I'm not doing it. I like Hanna virus.
7: Okay.
0: I'm leaving it at Hanna virus. I'm not correcting you.
7: I'm going to start over in case this ends up good, okay?
0: Okay, in case this ends up. That's how we do things here on the Will Rock Morning Show. Once in a while, things accidentally end up good.
7: It is always accidental.
0: We get like four or five a week that we're like, that sounded like radio. Yeah.
7: Somebody asked me that last night. Yeah. Like, you guys are sitting down and going over your, like we have like a manuscript or something. Yeah. And I'm like, we don't
0: like
7: do
0: we're
7: that.
0: Reading a script?
7: Yeah, I'm like, there's none of that.
0: There isn't
7: like,
0: a bit of this show that hasn't fallen straight out of our asses. But this next segment, Leah has great confidence that this is going to be on the Weekend Rewind. Weekend Rewind, Dallas Love Field bit, take two. You have your script, Leah. Speed. See me sound.
7: All right, here it is.
0: Action.
7: A traveler's plan derailed when they landed at Dallas Love Field.
0: That's the field that President Kennedy landed at.
7: No way.
0: Yeah, that was where he landed in Dallas.
7: That was the last landing he ever had.
0: You know the rest of the story. Well, no, they did fly him home, but he was, That's depressing. Anyway, what else? I can edit all this out for the Weekend Rewind. You can just keep going. Because this is going to be a great bit. If you haven't heard, this is Leah has high hopes. I want you to right now on your phone call your friends, wake the neighbors, and tell them to tune into Will Rock because we have one of this week's three good bits coming up. All right, Dallas Love Field,
7: take three,
0: speed, and sound and action.
7: A traveler's plan was derailed at Dallas Love Field.
0: Where Kennedy landed on that fateful day.
7: Oh, wow.
0: Back in November of 63.
7: Yeah. That's sad.
0: Yeah.
7: Well, this is also sad because this woman landed there after she had traveled from Las Vegas. And a damaged suitcase inadvertently exposed a very large quantity of illegal drugs.
0: Oh, wow.
7: And we're just talking about the marijuana here.
0: People carrying legal drugs in their suitcase? Hey, I got a bunch of aspirin over here. Whole suitcase full of it. Shh, don't look in there. What do you got in there? Aspirin. Legal drugs. Uh-oh.
7: An airline worker discovered vacuum-sealed bundles of marijuana spilling out of the bag that had arrived on a flight from Las Vegas. Upon further investigation, narcotics detectives located two additional suitcases filled with the drug, totaling approximately 75 pounds. The girl had a lot of weed on her, 25-year-old Jennifer Herrera. She was arrested, obviously. She had a ton of marijuana, which is a second-degree felony. And the Dallas Police Department wants you to know that its narcotics unit remains vigilant at the airport.
0: We are watching the suitcases at Love Field because... Well, you never know when somebody's going to throw up with a whole bag of aspirin or worse, illegal drugs like marijuana. Yeah. All right.
7: Oh, man.
0: That's a good bit. Can't wait to see that on the weekend rewind. I'm doing take four where I make fart sounds while you're doing the story. Here's Love Field, drugs found. Take four, speed and action. Go.
7: Hey, traveler's plan was derailed.
0: Buy a bunch of farts. Waka waka.
7: End scene.
0: And scene.
7: Edit this all out.
5: 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Unpaid overtime.

0: I got a text this morning. You know, I was texting us here in the studio at 800-223-9510 from Roland's dad. He was like, thanks for making his first concert a great thing. I didn't. Neil did. Royal Bliss did. If you haven't been out to see a Royal Bliss show with Will Rock and CFGers, it is like a giant family reunion, and that would be a great show to make somebody's first concert. So Rowan and Logan, a couple of guys out there, both of them, first concert on Wednesday night, last Wednesday night, Kenosha County Fair with Royal Bliss. We're going to have them coming back. Think probably that Wednesday night before Thanksgiving, Turkey Baster Beer Bash. I think we're locked in on that. Plus, they're going on the Cabin Fever Getaway. That is the highlight of my career, and I have done some cool things. Cabin Fever Getaway on the beach or in the pool or wherever we do our private Will Rock show during the CFG. We got Neil and Taylor from Royal Bliss going with. They do acoustic, and it is, you just float there thinking this is what life should be, watching these guys play songs, goof around with the listeners, just have a great time. Wonderful guys, and Cabin Fever Getaway. That's the reason to go with us, the private, the fun events, the people we meet. Or, you know, you can sit on the far side of the pool, still hear the music, and just watch what's going on with the show, with the pool noodles and every other thing, and Neil and Taylor there. But book it soon. Only 20-some seats left on our charter, and then they'll have to try and get you on schedule. The beauty of our charter is it's a direct flight to Puerto Vallarta. So we're there. You can be on the beach that afternoon. We've had where it's been wind chill 20 below, and it's felt like, you know, 80 at the resort when we get there. So like 100 degrees difference in how it felt, more than a... And you got your toes in sand. You think, I was freezing my ass off this morning. And then in the middle of the week, Neil and Taylor do a private show for you while you're just there on the beach or in the pool, wherever we have them do it. I think we'll have them do it at the pool probably. Royal Bliss on the CFG. There's only a few spots left on our jet. You want to go on that so you get to enjoy that first day on the beach too. 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I'm sure they'll do an acoustic version of that warning there on the trip. 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
7: A lot. I don't know if you've noticed, but some of us don't pay as much attention as we should behind the wheel these days. Ever been doing 40, 50 miles an hour, looked up and seen that somebody suddenly stopped in front of you? You hit the brakes, especially in wet and slippery road conditions, and think, I can't believe I didn't rear-end that guy. That's thanks to your anti-lock brake system. It stops you in a quarter of the distance a skid would have on a dry road, and way quicker on ice and snow. The ABS actually controls your four brakes separately. One wheel may need more brake pressure than another. And it's not just brake pressure, it's intermittent brake pressure. You feel that pulsation under your feet? So when that ABS warning light pops up on your dash, stop by or give me a call. It's usually a bad wheel speed sensor, which aren't that expensive to replace and definitely worth it. The last thing you need is to slam into somebody. That ruins everyone's day.
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0: What do you got?
11: So, a couple of things. Three things, actually. So, according to new research, a giant crocodile the size of a car was hunting massive prey in South America about 12 million years ago.
0: Okay, scientists, you're scaring me. I thought this was now. You buried the lead on this.
11: Scientists found fossilized bite marks on the bones of a rhino-sized plant eater. Yeah. And matched them to crocodiles that stretched 23 feet long and weighed 4,000.

Well, Rock Morning Show with Green Day Tom and Olea today. She's off. She'll be back tomorrow. Big day tomorrow. We bumped the announcement, the release of the Jeep rally stops to tomorrow. I'll give you a little bit more info on that in just a moment here. And also coming up, we will do an Alcohol Was a Factor news. We do that on Fridays as a warning as you get into your weekend, and Mondays as an I Told You So. And again, this weekend, everybody's talking to me about Brittany's lasagna pizza pool party. There's no pizza. Lasagna pool party at Brittany's. I had a lasagna party this weekend. I just don't have a pool. Tracy made the lasagna from scratch. It looks like, when she's doing it, it looks like a bomb of food and, you know, cooking debris went off in my kitchen. It is mayhem. But everything is from scratch. And when she's done, I am Garfield the cat for her. That lasagna. I look more like Odie, I guess, for that lasagna. So. Lasagna, good. I don't have a pool. We need to put in a pool so we can have a lasagna pool party like Brittany. But everybody asked me about Brittany's lasagna pool party. Apparently, that's one of the best things I've ever said on the air. We'll do that as the AWAF coming up next since Leah is not here. She will be here tomorrow, 7:30 tomorrow. We will announce the stops in our Jeep rally. It is the 95 Wheel Rock 14th annual Jeep rally. This one's thanks to Rogers Automotive Service. That's where we'll be starting the Jeep rally registration. Sunday morning, September 20th, registration breakfast starts at 8, and then we head out a little after 9:30. It's $10 a person. You can put as many people as you got seatbelts in your Jeep. You got a friend with a Jeep, tell them about this thing. It's a fun day. We tool around in the Jeeps. You can do the Jeep wave thing and the ducks, I don't understand, but whatever that is, if you're one of these crazy Jeep people, this is for you. If you have a friend with a Jeep, tell them about this. All the money, every $10, every single $10, goes to help out Lake County Suicide Prevention Task Force. So your money's going to a good cause. We're having a great day. Tomorrow we announce the stops. Get registered now, though. We're only taking 95 Jeeps. 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I don't know what you do with that after the rally, but you have a flag. 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
4: Alcohol was a factor.
1: No drinking and driving. Come on. We've talked about this recently, especially if you're like a celebrity.
5: If you're a celebrity, you can go up to anybody in the bar and say, hey, who wants to give Britney Spears a ride home? And like every guy there will be like, oh, you know. And they'll, you know, get your buddy to drive her car. So she's your car's there in the morning.
1: Damn,
5: it's Britney Spears.
1: You ruined my tease. I was going to have you play the audio and then have you guess who this was because it doesn't even sound like her.
5: Shut up. Is this really Britney Spears?
1: This is
5: Spears?
1: The audio.
5: My
1: release.
5: Other guess, it was a coin flip. Who else was I going to? I was going to go with Vince Neil.
1: Oh, Vince Neil.
5: I should have shut up. Justin Timberlake. Any of those people can get a ride, but who is this mystery person?
1: We don't know.
5: We don't know who this is. He or she needed a ride home.
6: While we're talking, can you turn the vehicle off?
7: No, can I go follow you up there so I'm not on the street with all these people?
6: What if we have you get out of
7: my
6: the
7: car? My baby's right down there in a hotel room, please.
6: Here, how about this? What if we have you get out of the car, we'll put you in one of our cars, and we'll drive around the corner so we're somewhere that there's a bunch of people driving by.
7: No, I don't want to get in your car, sir. You can come to my house. I'll make you food and lasagna or whatever you want. Oh, I have a pool. My babies are coming to my house tonight.
6: Just get out of the car.
5: Did she just offered the police a lasagna pool party
1: and a dip in her pool
5: and a dip, yeah, at Britney Spears' house. You know, and listen, I know you went through all the training at the academy. You've probably got a couple of decades in protecting and serving,
1: right?
5: You may have a pension you're about to get, and screwing up could really, you know, f the rest of your life. But I'm sorry, if I get offered lasagna and a pool party
1: ethics
5: at Britney Spears'
1: yeah
5: house. Yes, Brittany, I will come to your house for lasagna and a pool party. And if Greg Evigan happens to be there, there ain't going to be no ticket. I'll park my cop car here and abandon it.
1: Right. They said no to it.
5: As a matter of fact, Brittany, you drive home. Drive it like you stole it, girlfriend. I call you girlfriend? Case dismissed. Let's go to your house for the lasagna pool party.
1: They said no to a night that they would talk about for the rest
5: is,
1: of
5: yes,
1: their lives.
5: This is better than the police. You've been disrespected by citizens. Your sergeant's been a dick to you. The media portrayed you negatively. Oh. You've had a rough go of it, and all while getting spit on and punched by, you know, just jerks and maybe shot at or whatever. You deserve a Britney Spears lasagna pool party.
1: Damn it.
5: If I'm the judge on this, I'm like, you know what, officer?
1: Sure.
5: 3 days desk duty with
1: you're
5: pay.
1: Keep your job.
5: Just shoot me the pics of the Britney Spears lasagna pool party. That's a damn band name. Learn how to play an instrument and call yourself the Britney Spears Lasagna Pool Party. I'd go see that just to hear the stories. Set to music. And if Britney happens to show up and sing back up, that's right, he's my man, he's my man. Lasagna when I can. She had lasagna waiting.
1: Oh,
5: and a swimming pool.
1: And a swimming pool, yeah.
5: And Britney Spears.
1: She's Britney Spears.
5: Well, let me ask you this, ma'am. Do you have the Oops, I Did It Again red vinyl costume? You do. I saw that at the Rock and Roll Hall of... It's at your house now.
1: Okay.
5: You're going to, maybe while I'm swimming, slip into something like that?
1: Case dismissed.
5: Here's a handle of vodka. Down this and let's get rolling, sweetheart. Man's only human.
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0: Heard a little clip of Leah in there, maybe, if you were paying attention. I was just supposed to be listening to that off the air. I'm looking for something. We were talking about CFG earlier, and I have a CFG. I always say it's about the people. We go anywhere with these people. Maybe not one or two places in the world, but that little clip is coming up next. I accidentally had it on the air when I was looking for it, when I was listening to it, and that's because Leah's not here today. Will Rock Morning Show, Tom, no Leah, and she's the brains of the operation. That's why there's two pilots in the cockpit when you get in a jet. You know, to go somewhere, Kevin, if you forget about two pilots, in case one's supposed to, you know, supposed to do one thing and they're doing something stupid, the other pilot will be like, hey, that's Leah when I'm here running the equipment. If we were pilots, she'd be the one saving the show from, you know, crashing, and she's not here today. We will have two pilots on the cabin fever getaway. Plus, I think I could fly a plane. I don't know how hard it's going to be, up, down, left, right. But get signed up for that soon. A little CFG clip. It's the people that make the trip everything it is. It's the people that is a reason to go, and we could really go anywhere and have a great time. We are going someplace sunny, warm, and all-inclusive. I'll tell you more about that in a little bit that I'm really looking forward to on the cabin fever getaway. We'll get that, and we'll get Leah before we get out of here, since she's off today. We don't want to, you know, we want to keep her in mind. She does have a, you can use her nickname from when she was a kid. If you don't know what that is, we'll track that down for you. That is coming up, too. On the Monday morning edition of Lonely Boy Will Rock Morning Show.
1: So, what happened to Superb?
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4: So it was just this week, right, that we announced the Cabin Fever getaway dates?
2: Yep.
4: Haven't announced the location yet.
2: Nope.
4: Until now. Don't be mad at me.
2: What?
4: Don't be mad at me.
2: No, you can't. It's not that we don't announce it because we're being cheeky. We don't know what it is officially yet. It's not inked. All right.
4: I'm going to do
2: what? Don't do it.
4: I'm going to do it.
2: What? No.
4: I have to get it off my chest.
2: Okay, fine.
4: Okay.
2: What?
4: Because it just opened and it's been long delayed. And
2: this is where we're going for the cabin?
4: This is where we're going to Wonsan Kamal Beach. It's a new resort in North Korea.
2: I guarantee we are not going to North Korea.
4: No,
2: for the
4: camp. Listen,
2: you can get a great deal.
4: Kim Jong-un is hoping it's going to spark a tourism boom.
2: But you go there, they lock you up.
4: Well,
5: you're carrying pen. Pen is illegal. Pen can be for writing bad things about glorious leader. No pens allowed. You're going to prison. It's okay. Short sentence, 20 years.
4: 20
5: hard
4: years,
5: labor.
4: Yeah.
5: Hard labor.
4: No food.
5: Short sentence, 20 years. Hard labor.
4: So after 6 years, it finally opened to domestic tourism.
2: And they don't get tour. Who gets to go? Party members. Kim Jong-un and his buddies.
4: International travel is being considered.
2: I can't wait to end up in a prison in North Korea.
4: They said probably Russia and China. We'll start with the international tourism. 20,000 visitors it could hold up to. It features hotels, malls, a water park. It sounds like a place
2: they
4: that
2: don't
4: we
2: have,
4: can do the
2: like,
4: CMG.
2: The people there don't get food or booze or anything good. Only tourists. All right. We'll look into it if we can get a good price, right?
4: Yeah, it might not be the travel destination for the 2026, but 2027 CMG North Korea.
2: Who doesn't want to go on a 20-year vacation with hard labor? Join me. And every day we get to sing the praises of glorious leader. Oh, glorious leader.
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0: Papa Roach, 95.4 Rock, the Rock Station. Tom, no Leah today. When she's back tomorrow, she has a nickname. She had a nickname all through high school. It's a pretty good nickname. My last name is Keefe, so they had a Q and a W to it. And Weaver. It wasn't that funny the first time I heard it in junior high, and it's but whatever. If you got to do that, just bring a little bit more of a game if you're going to talk smack. I don't mind the attack. It's the lack of creativity. But Leah's was pretty good, too. So I guess even though it's a real easy one, we'll hear about that coming up next. And she'll be back tomorrow for Ticket Tuesday. We'll have the Jeep rally locations tomorrow morning at 7:30. Got a lot going on for you tomorrow. Coming up next, though, Leah's nickname. Speaking of Cabin Fever Getaway, yeah, we just heard we're not going to North Korea. North Korea, probably not on the list. Russia, probably not on the list. You know, but we are going to the Ryu Palace Pacifico in Puerto Vallarta, and I was just there in the spring, and I came back, and I said to my friends at Travel Leaders, this is a real thing, I said, and I've been to probably, you know, 2-3 dozen Ryus, they're all over the place. I said, this is the best Ryu I've been to. We had a great time, and I was with Scott, who never shuts up. Ugh. 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
5: With the Sunshine State update.
6: There's a lot going on with this 46-year-old man, Corey Codington. All right, try to follow me here.
0: Okay.
6: He crashed his SUV last Saturday.
0: Corey Codington?
6: Yeah.
0: Okay.
6: Why?
0: Whatever. It just sounds like your boyfriend down at Earth Legion, Corey Codington.
6: That's Cody.
0: Oh, that's Cody Corrington. You're right. His name is Cody Corrington.
6: He would never do
0: Not
6: anything
0: Corey
6: like
0: Codington.
6: This.
0: No, Cody Corrington and Corey Codington are two different people.
6: He would also never do anything like this.
0: Yeah. All right.
6: He carjacked a woman. All right. The woman had stopped to help him, and he jumped into her car.
0: Well, his car's not working, mm-hmm. so if you want to help him, just give me yours.
6: He needs your car, right. Yeah, yeah. So after the woman's just sitting there like, what the hell? This is the last time I pull over.
0: No good deed goes unpunished.
6: Right. Yeah. So he drove the stolen car to the Chick-fil-A.
0: Obviously, that's where you go.
6: Covered in blood, he gets out of the car. People are stopping and asking
0: Why is he
6: him,
0: covered in blood? What? I missed something.
6: We haven't gotten there
0: yet. We didn't get to that yet. That's like a little foreshadowing of a little excitement. Okay.
6: So he's covered in blood.
0: This is like a Quentin Tarantino film.
6: Exactly.
0: Later we find out how he's covered in blood. It pops up later. Okay.
6: So people are like, are you okay? And he responds with,
0: no, I'm covered in blood.
6: Does it look like yeah. I'm okay, right? Yeah.
0: I had to borrow this car from some lady who, by the way, is now bleeding.
6: Yeah. Then, as he goes into the Chick-fil-A, he reaches over and steals some French fries from a child.
0: Jeez.
6: And asks if anyone would order him a milkshake.
0: I would like a shake to dip these stolen fries in, but I'm not willing to steal it.
6: Oh, so. French fries and milkshake. Yeah, so good. Yeah. Then he left without his milkshake, apparently.
0: Oh, damn it.
6: He ran over to the gas station.
0: Were all the boys coming to his yard? Okay, so he ran to the gas station. He's still covered in blood, and we don't know why.
6: He ran to the gas station. Police were able to catch up with him there. He got combative
0: with
6: police.
0: How did they know which one he was? The guy covered in milkshake and blood. Okay.
6: Get him.
0: That sounds like an album.
6: He got combative with police before they were able to cuff him and haul him back to the station. Yeah. They did stop at the hospital where he got treated for his injuries. Police say that he had more than 10 grams of ecstasy on him.
0: Wow. Yeah, that's a lot? Yeah, it sounds like a lot.
6: I believe it to be a lot. I don't know. I've never.
0: They take ecstasy. How much are you taking?
6: I don't know. I've never done it before. Right. But that was my nickname in high school.
0: You buried the lead on this one. Also, we don't know why the guy's covered in blood.
6: Well, because he's on ecstasy.
0: Well, that's just a given. Ecstasy leads to bleeding. I'm not going to do it then. Forget it. I had it on my schedule for this weekend, and now I'm not going to do ecstasy. But back up. We don't know why he's covered in blood. That never came out in the story. Who are these journalists? They're not even good at writing Quentin Tarantino films. Your nickname, how is it that this is the first time hearing of this? Your nickname in high school was Ecstasy?
6: Blau.
0: Ecstasy Blau.
6: Yeah.
0: Why?
6: Given by, because all.
0: Blau was your name, by the way. It wasn't a nickname. That's actually on your birth certificate.
6: Okay. So listen, we have a friend, and you've met him, Dasty Two T's.
0: Yeah. Our rapper friend. Is he out of the joint yet?
6: He is.
0: Okay. I mean, he's legit. He needed street cred, right. So he went in and did some time.
6: So he would always give nicknames to people, and it would be a drug and then their last name.
0: Oh, you got it from Dasty?
6: Yeah.
0: Well, if you got a nickname from Dasty, that's something. That's a badge of honor. When he makes it big, you're going to be like,
6: he gave me my nickname.
0: I'm in his songs. I'm Ecstasy Blau.
6: But the thing is he's like, you know, we're grown now. Still in my late 30s, but he's 40-something.
0: Neither of you I would consider grown.
6: But he's still like, when he sees me in public, he still shouts out like,
0: Ecstasy Blau, what are my girls, what up? And you break into your dance, your Ecstasy dance, whatever that is. I don't know what that is.
6: Well, you take the blood and you pour it over you.
0: That's how the man got covered in blood. He had some Dasty on and he was singing about Ecstasy Blau, one of the Dasty girls on the Will Rock Morning Show. We've covered it all now.
6: Oh boy.
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0: Nickelback's latest on Will Rock Tom, and no Leah today. She'll be back tomorrow. I'm sorry, Ecstasy Blow will be back tomorrow. We all had nicknames. When I give out a nickname in high school, it generally stuck to someone. And here's the thing about nicknames. You can't give yourself a nickname. Somebody has to give it to you. And in general, it has to be derogatory, and you have to embrace it and just go with it and own it, and things will be fine. Maybe not derogatory toward you, just something stupid. And then it sticks as a nickname. Mine was, nobody actually really called me that. My nickname, so when I was a little tiny boy, they called me TD. And if you run into my aunts or cousins or whatever, they still call me that. It dropped away when they moved away to Louisiana, but TD, everybody calls me TD. And now it's just, I don't know what it is. Wayner calls me T-Bone. There's two people who call me T-Bone. And it's, but if you get a nickname, it should be assigned by somebody else. And generally, my friends call me, they started calling me Regional Treasure. So I owned it, owned the power. They're giving you a hard time, busting my balls, take the power away and own it. So that's why at the beginning of the show, we say Regional Treasure. It's tongue in cheek. It's not real. Leah, we say, snack who's got DMs. That is real. She is a snack. She's got DMs and she'll be back tomorrow if you want to DM her and see how she's doing. She just took a day off, a weekend recovery day, maybe? I don't know. I can relate with that. We will wrap up whatever this is or was without her coming up next on the Will Rock Morning Show.
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0: I gotta go mom walking with Phil. I hope you have a delightful day. Leah will be back tomorrow. It will be Ticket Tuesday, and we got some great tickets for you to win tomorrow. All day long. Sunny today, high 76. Get outside. It is 68 now. I'm out of here. Tomorrow, bright and surly, 5 until 10. The delightful Jen Marr coming in next. Be nice to one another, will you? 95 Little Rock, the

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1: You're still here? It's over. Go home. Go!

Good Monday morning to you. I'm Jen Marr, the 95 Will Rock 14th Annual Jeep Rally. 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

One more week left of 95 Wool Rocks Back to School Cash. You could win up to $2,000. I saw something on the news over the weekend where it says it costs about $800 now to get kids ready to go back to school. That's insane. Prices were up. 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
1: 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I'm Jen Maher. 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

New Rock on Will Rock from Shinedown, Young Again, off their latest album, 8. The 2027 95 Will Rock Morning Show Cabin Fever Getaway going to the adults-only all-inclusive Rio Palace Pacifico in Puerto Vallarta at the end of January. So you know what all-inclusive means, right? 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

The final stop of the 95 Will Rock Find Your Beach Bar Tour with Corona is this Thursday. All part of the 95 Will Rock 95 Days of Summer. So it's your last chance to qualify to win a spot on the Cabin Fever Getaway of 2027. Go to the Rio Palace Pacifico in Puerto Vallarta the 24th through the 31st of January, and then a winner will be chosen at the end of the event. If you've already qualified, you absolutely have to be present to win. So Sandbar on Lake Marie on Douglas Avenue in Antioch, $4 Corona bottles will be on special. You'll be joining Tom Keefe for the 95 Will Rock Morning Show Thursday starting at 7. You can win some swag from Will Rock and Corona as well. All those details for you on the Road Trips page at 95willrock.com. 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
6: 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From windows down driving through McHenry County back roads at sunset to one more brat on the grill in Racine County. 95 will rock all summer long.

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1: This is Zach Wild from the Ozzy Osbourne Band, Black Label Society. It's for the troops. Without them, we don't sleep well at night, so always keep them in your prayers. One more time and everything like that. So, greatest song ever written. One of them, without a doubt. National anthem, here we go.

Good Monday afternoon to you. I'm Jen Marr. It is time for the 95 Will Rock Liquid Lunch Hour. That is thanks to Bob's Garage. Number one in emission repairs from the north side of Chicago to Milwaukee. And Mickey Finn's, MickeyFinnsBrewery.com. Our double shot today from ashes to new.

95 Will Rock and Miller Lite bringing you a 501 Club Party. Always love talking about this on Monday. Gives you something to look forward to for Friday. It is part of the 95 Will Rock 95 Days of Summer this week at the Lamplighter Inn. It's on Bothwell Street in Palatine. Join 95 Will Rock Morning Show Tom and Leah. $3 Coors Banquet bottles on special. $5 Boots of Barman 1873 Bourbon. There'll be some Will Rock and Miller Lite swag that you can win and bring tickets. Baby Metal with Hailstorm and Violent Vera. 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
19: 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So Iron Maiden frontman Bruce Dickinson just dropped a brand new music video for his solo track, Change of Heart. It's a super deep, emotional track off his More Balls to Picasso record. And the video features him playing guitar in Brazil while a kid runs around holding a William Blake painting. Honestly, if it's not Bob Ross, I couldn't tell you who the hell William Blake is. But anyway, he's already tracking another solo record out of Dave Grohl's studio, 606, with his son Austin on guitar. Go over to 95rock.com right now to check out the new video because it's a killer look at what he's doing outside of Maiden. Meanwhile, Bush is officially celebrating the 50th anniversary of the Sea of Memories with a massive remastered deluxe edition hitting shelves September 25th. It's got 9 bonus tracks on top of the classic singles like The Sound of Winter, and you can grab it as a 2-CD set or a limited edition 3-LP vinyl package. So if you're a vinyl junkie, this one's definitely going to look good in your collection. And finally, the metal world is getting corporate. The Christian metal band Demon Hunter is straight up suing Netflix. Apparently, Netflix is a project called K-Pop Demon Hunters, and the band says it's completely violating their trademark and confusing the fans. Get this, one poor guy actually bought $500 worth of tickets to a K-pop event thinking he was going to see a heavy metal Demon Hunter show. Imagine showing up ready to mosh and getting synchronized boy band dancing instead. No thanks. Netflix says the lawsuit is total garbage, but Demon Hunter is looking for unspecified damages. There you go, that was the breakdown. All thanks to Windy City Rooter. They drain your pipes, not your wallet.
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1: Check out the new CD, One Price Cleaners, now open in Gurnee and Kenosha. Do you remember this? On this day back in 2021, 30 years after appearing as a baby grasping for a dollar bill on Nirvana's Nevermind album cover, Spencer Eldon sues the band and others associated with the photo shoot, claiming it caused him, quote, extreme and permanent emotional distress, unquote. He ends up losing the suit. So off that album, here's Nirvana with Something in the Way.

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Tomorrow's 95 Will Rock Ticket Tuesday. Here's what you could win. Baby Metal with Hailstorm and Violent Vera. Huntington Bank Pavilion, September 4th. Rob Zombie, Marilyn Manson, The Who and Orgy. 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Or Hatebreed with Terror, Incantation, Gates to Hell, Torture, and Creeping Death at the Rave on September 6th. Make sure you are tuned in all day long. You want to be the 10th caller when the 95 Will Rock Will Call window opens? 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It's all thanks to Kinnaman Accounting and Tax Service. 847-381-1040. 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Latest one from Bill Murray featuring A Day to Remember. Always let you down.

0: again. 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

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I'm Jen Mars. 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

I have the best video of the kids, the younger two, when they were little. They used to come with me all the time to the studio. They're dancing to that song. That was their favorite song, but they called it To Power. So Shine Down and Devour. I love listening to it because I just see these little like 3 and 4 year olds in my head. The new album Legacy digitally dropped July 31st. Here's Five Finger Death Punch with Eye of the Storm.

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A couple different places, too, that you can do everything in person. I'll get to that in just a second. Tons of different t-shirts. There's even a new sleeveless t-shirt. Some hats, some coffee, tons of stuff for you to pick from. So then, in person, if you want to see everything then, Great Lakes Antiques Boutique in Antioch, and then Great Lakes Antiques Boutique 2 in Grays Lake. Reclaimed Artisans in Libertyville and All-American Reclaim in Lake Barrington. There's also Will Rock Specialty Drinks at the Eastside Cafe Coffee and Wine Bar. That's on the square in East Dundee. All of that thanks to Badass Marketing, Happy's LLC. I'm Jen Marr. Thanks so much for having us on today. Elwood's coming in next. I'll leave you with the latest one from A Perfect Circle, Starlet.

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Now you do what they told you. Now you do what they told you. Now you do what they told you.

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95 Bull Rock, the rock station. Afternoons with Elwood. Kicking it off on a hangover Monday. How was the weekend? Hopefully had a good one. Enjoyed yourself. Got a little downtime. That's what I did. Saw a lot of people out celebrating with Motley Crue on Saturday at CU1 Amphitheater. How was the show? Send me pics and videos. Hit me up anytime on the studio text line, 800-223-9510. Mine was pretty low-key. Friday night, went out and met up with some friends for some pizza. Saturday, lounged around all day, did some barbecuing. And then yesterday, just finished off the Sunday fun day, getting ready for a busy week here. So I'll get you up to date on everything you need to know in this final week of August, which is wild. We got the Find Your Beach Bar Tour. Big grand prize winner going out on Thursday night, but you could still win. Break down all the tickets you're going to be winning tomorrow for Ticket Tuesday, Web Wednesday. Got the Jeep Rally coming, another 501 Club. Can't stop, won't stop. And you know, as I like to say, if you're not everywhere, you're nowhere. And 95 Will Rock is everywhere. Foo Fighters is going to be opening up for AC/DC on September 8th in St. Louis. Dave Grohl said it was a dream come true. And everybody that already had tickets, dream come true for them, too. Here's the latest single from Foo Fighters. This is Window on Will Rock.

0: Punch out early. 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

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I want to give a big thank you to Rogers Automotive Service. 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
1: Police say that he appeared to be on drugs. 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
2: 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I don't want to be in that band. The Porta Potty Pantsless Ninjas.
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that 95 will rock 95 days of summer. From bonfire nights in Harvard to backyard cookouts somewhere near Caledonia, 95 will rock all summer long.

Rattle in the Cage with the latest track from Nickelback, featuring John 5 on the guitar. Oh, they got a new album on the way, Everything Under the Sun. It will be here for Halloween, October the 30th. You know, and I think Halloween is scary. I don't think Nickelback. But I do think a little John 5 from his White Zombie days. So John 5 obviously playing guitar for Motley Crue now, and Saturday night, the Carnival of Sins tour rolled into Tinley. Were you at the show? How was the set? How were all the bands? I want to hear all about it. 800-223-9510 for the studio text line. And let me know. Were they running tracks? Was it good? It looked like everybody had a good time. So we know Ozfest is returning in 2027. Who's going to be playing? Where is it going to be? All we got right now is Villa Park in Birmingham. But Sharon Osbourne says more dates will be announced. Going back to the beginning again.

Coming up next, we are going to be talking to Tim McCormick of the Wisconsin State Fair as the Milwaukee Mile is going to be bumping this weekend. Get all your details on the IndyCar racing on obviously the oldest track in history. So we'll talk to Tim about what we could expect this weekend, events-wise and more. That is on the way. Right now, latest from Des Rocks. Here's When the Love is Gone. It's new rock discovery on Will Rock. Hey, yo!

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I say you look so fine that I really want to make you mine. 4, 5, 6, come on and get your kicks. 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

seems like Mother Nature is finally calming down. And I think we all can agree, thank the Lord, because we need cooler temps, no more storms, and we still got a lot of big events coming up. Joining me next, it is going to be a jam-packed, high-adrenaline weekend at the Milwaukee Mile. So we'll be talking to Tim McCormick from the Wisconsin State Fair about all the details about the racing action going down this weekend. We'll talk to Tim coming up next.

0: 105 War Rock, the rock station. We are not done with summer yet. We've got still so many big events, and actually the weather couldn't be more perfect. And it looks like this weekend is going to get even better. We have the Snap-on IndyCar weekend at Milwaukee Mile. Just any other race. Twice the adrenaline, twice the experience, twice the action. On the phone with me right now, Tim McCormick of the Wisconsin State Fair. Tim, thank you so much for joining me today.
1: Oh, too kind. Thanks for having us on today.
0: So what makes this year's Snap-on IndyCar weekend at the Milwaukee Mile a must-attend event for racing fans, for families, and more?
1: I'm thrilled we were lucky enough to score the only doubleheader on the schedule for 2026 season here. The points, they're still up for grabs. We don't know who's going to claim that title yet, so a lot will be determined this weekend at the Milwaukee Mile.
0: Man, and what is it about the Milwaukee Mile that makes it such a special venue for the open-wheel racing, for the double, and more? What makes the tracks better?
1: First and foremost, of course, it is the oldest continuously operating motor speedway in the world. That's right, older than your Indianapolis Motor Speedway. So we've had races going back to 1903 here. And then you talk about even to the attendees. Of course, we love that we can bring racing to southeastern Wisconsin here, but also the race car drivers themselves. They talk about what a unique experience it is because we are able to bring some of those fair elements. So a lot of our vendors will be on site. We'll have a DJ spinning to help you shake your moneymaker. There's a few folks, if you haven't had the chance to try a couple of the Sporky's finalists, a few of our bars and restaurants will have those on site as well. Plus, there's loads of free activities for the family. So obviously, your best bet is to get a ticket to see all the action taking place on that historic oval. But there's a lot of great opportunities to get up close and personal with drivers, just to have some family-friendly activities. I think there's going to be a race car simulator here. We've got some vintage Indy cars that will be on site as well. So really, just a great family event that I think everybody needs to mark on their calendars and make plans, especially when you see with that forecast looking so kind to us this weekend.
0: Oh man, that's always the gamble, right? But I was looking ahead. I was like, oh, this week's look perfect. Finally, no storms and 100-degree weather. It's going to be a beautiful weekend to get out to the Milwaukee Mile. Now, let me ask you this. The USF Pro 2000, showcasing some of the next generation of open-wheel talent going to be out there. Is there anybody that fans should keep an eye on during the weekend or someone that you're going to be watching closely or we should be following?
1: It's fun with that and the NXT races because a lot of those guys, you

0: might see on the regular IndyCar circuit in the next year or two. We had Christian Rasmussen win NXT a couple of years back. Now he's up on the title circuit there. So really, it's, again, with those autograph sessions that we have taking place on Friday with the Indy NTT and NXT drivers, you don't know what stars of tomorrow are going to be here performing this weekend.
1: I love it. So where can people get info? Where can they get their tickets? What's the best way to get ahead of it?
0: Limited tickets available, so please act now. 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Make sure you get your seat for, like you said, double the action, double the adrenaline here.
1: I'm going to get all these links up on our socials, at 95WillRock on Instagram and Facebook to do it. Finish this sentence for me, Tim. You can't miss Snap-on IndyCar weekend because...
0: the driving, the racing, it is the fastest sport on the globe, right? I mean, it's such a great opportunity to see these folks as they are wrapping up the season. They will have their final races out in California next weekend, but a lot is on the line, so these guys are going to be going all out as they race at the historic Milwaukee Mile.
1: Well, Tim, thank you so much for talking to me today, and we can't wait for an action-packed weekend. Don't miss out on getting your tickets in advance. Tim, good luck on everything this weekend, and you know, I know how awesome it's going to be, and I appreciate talking to you today.
0: Excellent. See you at the mile.

0: we go again. It's the 95 Will Rock Morning Show Cabin Fever Getaway. We're going to the adults-only, all-inclusive Rio Palace Pacifico in Puerto Vallarta, Mexico. 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
18: 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This is 95 Will Rock.

Foo Fighters opening up for AC/DC in St. Louis. I can't even believe it's happening. And everybody that already had tickets, man, what a surprise to get. The Pretty Reckless had to bail off that show, and Foo Fighters stepped in to open up for AC/DC. Dave Grohl said it was always a dream of his, so fans are definitely going to get a really cool experience. And if you're going, let me know. I'll be a little jealous. If you know me, you know I love new music, and it's going to be a busy New Music Friday. We got a brand new record from Beartooth. Pure Ecstasy is dropping, which I can't wait to listen to. And The Warning is putting out their fifth studio album, Everything's Falling. So get ready to hear all the latest tracks. Off that upcoming new album, here's The Warning. It's Kerosene on Will Rock.

Nothing else matters until this Thursday night, where somebody is going to win their way onto Cabin Fever Getaway 2027 to the adults only, all-inclusive Riu Palace Pacifico in Puerto Vallarta, Mexico. So we got the final stop on the Will Rock Find Your Beach Bar Tour with Corona. And yes, a winner will be chosen at the end. But all the qualifiers, you must be present. So if you did over the summer get qualified, make sure you're there. And I think they're going to be doing a couple more to start the party. $4 Corona bottles will be on special. That's this Thursday starting at 7 with Tom and the Will Rock Morning Show at Sandbar in Antioch. The final giveaway. Oh, somebody's going to have a great night. So we'll see you out there to find your beach Thursday night and win your way onto the greatest vacation of your life. Once you go, you know. 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

Well, thinking about getting the perfect medication, you know what they are. 501 Club parties kicking off the weekend. 95 Will Rock and Miller Lite going to be at Lamplighter Inn in Palatine this Friday with Tom and Leah, the Will Rock Morning Show. $3 Coors Banquet bottles on special. Cobra Kai never says die. $5 Boots of Barman. And bringing out tickets for Baby Metal with Hailstorm and also Stained with Seether and Hinder. Coming to the CU1 Amphitheater. 95 Will Rock always kicking off your weekend with Miller Lite for another 501 Club. You can grab all your details on the Road Trips page, 95willrock.com. We'll get down with the sickness. Disturb coming up, Corsa with the breakdown, and we're going to be checking out some new music on the way next with the 420 hit. And actually, member of the band, it's their birthday today, so maybe give them an extra little love. It's Papa Roach right now. Here's See You in Hell.

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6: 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I'll look at the codes and pretty much know right away if there's something wrong in the EVAP system, the fuel distribution system, or maybe it's a code pointing at your timing chain. 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
13: So Iron Maiden frontman Bruce Dickinson just dropped a brand new music video for his solo track, Change of Heart. It's a super deep, emotional track off his More Balls to Picasso record. And the video features him playing guitar in Brazil while a kid runs around holding a William Blake painting. Honestly, if it's not Bob Ross, I couldn't tell you who the hell William Blake is. But anyway.

0: He's already tracking another solo record out of Dave Grohl's studio 606 with his son Austin on guitar. Go over to 95rock.com right now to check out the new video because it's a killer look at what he's doing outside of Maiden. Meanwhile, Bush is officially celebrating the 50th anniversary of the Sea of Memories with a massive remastered deluxe edition hitting shelves September 25th. It's got 9 bonus tracks on top of the classic singles like The Sound of Winter, and you can grab it as a 2-CD set or a limited edition 3-LP vinyl package. So if you're a vinyl junkie, this one's definitely going to look good in your collection. And finally, the metal world is getting corporate. The Christian metal band Demon Hunter is straight up suing Netflix. Apparently, Netflix is a project called K-Pop Demon Hunters, and the band says it's completely violating their trademark and confusing the fans. Get this, one poor guy actually bought $500 worth of tickets to a K-pop event thinking he was going to see a heavy metal Demon Hunter show. Imagine showing up ready to mosh and getting synchronized boy band dancing instead. No thanks. Netflix says the lawsuit is total garbage, but Demon Hunter is looking for unspecified damages. There you go, that was the breakdown. All thanks to Windy City Rooter. They drain your pipes, not your wallet.
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14: 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We're going to check out this new song together, and you're going to let me know what you want to do with it. 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Gone, gone, gone, never to be heard from again. No pun intended against the Autumn Kings. So the track that I'm featuring today, the man behind the band, it's his birthday. So maybe we'll give him a little extra love. Hit me up on that studio text line, 800-223-9510. Here's your 420 hit.

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What did you think about the song? Tell me all your feelings. 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Do you want to throw it away and say, Elwood, why would you play something like that? I don't care what it is, but let your voice be heard. 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We'll see what you're saying in about 6 minutes. Lance from Shinedown coming up. It's the Offspring right now.

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From paddleboarding on Bangs Lake in Wakanda to summer carnivals in Twin Lakes, 95 will rock all summer long.

to be young again. I would love to be young again, but not like, was it Benjamin Buttons? Life don't work that way. But you can never be old if you never act it. So I guess I am still kind of young. All right, enough about that. We're in the middle of 420 hit, 800-223-9510.

right to the castle. I guess you can figure out the name of this song. Coming in from the 262, happy Monday, Elwood. Kicking off the week, right? We'll get two puffs for this one. All right, starting off positive. Also coming in from the 262, gonna pass on it. Thought I was gonna like it, but not a huge fan of the vocals. All right, respectfully done. Coming in from the 312, puff puff, happy Monday. Okay, plain and simple. I did say, member of the band is their birthday today, so somebody said, happy birthday, thanks for the music. I love how people on Monday are so much more quiet, and now all the kids are back to school, right? Got some more pups and passes coming in, and we're about 50-50 right now, so we'll see how this works out. Will the track make the encore and find out who it is? All of that coming up next on Will Rock.

Are you feeling down? Are you having the, oh man, I missed another concert blues? Maybe times are a little rough right now, trying to pay for all these big shows. Well, tomorrow, we'll take care of you. 95 Will Rock back with Ticket Tuesday. Listen all day long for the Will Rock Will Call window to open. When it does, be car number 10, we've got tickets for Baby Metal with Hailstorm, Rob Zombie and Manson, and Hatebreed with Terror and More coming to the rave. Tomorrow, win tickets all day long. 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You make the green, they count the beans. 420 hit, your final outcome, encore or pass, coming up next.

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17: 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Yes, today is Paul Crosby's birthday, the man behind Cold Wards. So Paul reached out to me last week and said, "Hey, dude, new single dropping Friday. Let me know what you think." And I said, "Yeah, you know what? It worked out that today is his birthday." Not massive numbers, but we got 62% on the puff. And I like to track. We got the Road Rage Hour coming up next. Thank you to everybody who voted. Here's your 420 Encore. It is Cold Wards with their new song, The Castle, right here on Will Rock. Yeah.

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95 Will Rock, a new rock discovery. One of the bands that rocked out on Will Rock Night at the Fair. That is Magi with their latest single, Highway Blues. How would you like to meet Lizzie Hale and Hailstorm? 95 Will Rock's Web Wednesday this week. We're giving you the chance to win a pair of tickets to see Hailstorm with Baby Metal and a VIP meet and greet with Hailstorm before the show. It's all going down Huntington Bank Pavilion, Friday, September 4th, kicking off Labor Day weekend. And if you want to win, well, just click that link this Wednesday. Thanks to the U.S. Army, GoArmy.com. 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It's the Road Rage Hour.

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Maynard James Keenan and A Perfect Circle will do a double shot of Maynard. Here's the latest track, Starless Now. Got Tool coming up next.

I'll tell you what, it always sucks being a New York Jets fan, but I'll be with them till the day I die. I was born into this. But man, being a Cleveland Browns fan, I feel like that could be worse. So you know there's been a QB battle going on between Deshaun Watson and Shedeur Sanders. Shedeur Sanders, I've watched all these preseason games. I get into it. He's looked so much better. Then Deshaun Watson goes to the podium and basically talks crap about the home fan base. And what did the Browns announce today? Yeah, Deshaun Watson will be the starter for the season. I think it's got to be about money. The question is, how many games will you do it? And at the end of the day, it's the Browns. Oh, man. At least there's worse than being a Jets fan. Here's Bill Murray. It's always let you down. Yeah, they always do. I count on it.

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3: Oh, this is good. This is good. It's 95 Will Rock. 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

I tell you what, I've been patiently waiting for some new records to drop because I need to be adding some stuff to my vinyl collection and more. And we got two big ones dropping this Friday. The brand new album from The Warning is going to be out, Beartooth's Pure Ecstasy. And the one that I'm really waiting for, I got the pre-order in already, Autumn King's new album, Epiphanies, which is coming September 18th. I really feel like this album is going to put them on the map, even though they're already there, but this record's going to be fantastic. Off that upcoming new album, got new rock discovery now. Well, Rock, here's Autumn King's with Gone, Gone, Gone. Got your Jeep Rally details next.

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You got your Jeep? 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
10: 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The Rock.

And there is a duo that everybody in rock is talking about, and they just announced their first tour, and it sold out in a matter of minutes. They are Ninth Key, so it's rapper Rocker Echo and producer Low Spirits. If you don't know who Low Spirit is, I didn't, but he's produced so many great artists that we play here, from Papa Roach to Motionless and White and more. And they've been working on this project for a while. That's the brand new single, Happy Feels Like. And some of those lyrics, man, they really hit hard. They're going to be playing a sold-out show at the Cobra Lounge, but we might be cooking up something special just for Well Rock listeners, so keep listening. Latest track from Ryan Peart, got Rob Zombie and Motionless and White all coming up. It's Well Rock.

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From fishing at sunrise near Winthrop Harbor to paddleboarding on Silver Lake. 95 will rock all summer long.

September 5th, Rob Zombie and Manson going to be here on the Freaks on Parade tour in Tinley Park. We got the Who and Orgy. You can find direct links, all the concerts and more on our website. Just hit the Go tab. We got them all laid out there. So you can buy your tickets and keep listening to win. All right, it's Elwood. That's going to do it for me. And speaking of winning, I know all the kids are back to school because my drive in today was traffic hell. That just means more buses, more people on the way. 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Corso's coming in next. I'll leave you to AC/DC, POD, Avenged Sevenfold. And right now, the latest from Chris Motionless and Motionless in White with Skylar Gray. Probably the song I've been listening to most over the last couple weeks. Horns up, keep it heavy, and stay metal. For everybody fighting the good fight, you keep fighting. Here's R.I.P.

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